0: blue helmets. The Mitchell Colonels are in their away white tops with the black lettering. They also got the yellow pants or gold pants with the gold trim, gold helmets with the, or rather black helmets with the gold M on the side of them as well. Ready on the left, ready on the right. So this one is about to get underway here on 107.7 The Shark. Back deep to return for your Golden Eagles is going to be Bennett Eisenbeiss. Also back deep is going to be Carter Lust. And doing the kicking here for Mitchell is going to be Gainzilla.
1: Special teams a big part of the Central struggles early on. We'll see if they corrected it for tonight.
0: And here comes the kick. The wind looks to be blowing across wind as the confetti flies. And it will be Lust fielding it at the 10. He's now to the 15, to the 20 at the numbers. And he's hit at about the 22 and brought down. Kind of a missed blocking assignment on that one. And it'll be first and 10 for Aberdeen Central again at about the 22.
1: Yeah, right down. Everybody stayed in their lane that time for Mitchell. And there just wasn't anywhere to go for Lust. And nice tackle. And they'll start out okay field position. I think they'd like to be a little bit farther out, but is what it is.
0: They will start with 11:56 to go in the first quarter of play at their own 23-yard line.
1: You know, running the ball, if you listen to both coaches, they want to establish the line of scrimmage, and so we'll see how this first quarter goes. Central usually starts pretty well, and they usually play good first quarters.
0: And the officials are discussing something with Byram, the quarterback, and now they're going to start the play clock. And we will start off in the shotgun here. Two wide receivers to the right, one to the left. Man in motion, that's Lazenski. Handoff is going to go to Carter Lust out of the backfield. He has it at the 10, to the 15, to the 30, to the 35. Brought down at about the 39. Big run, first and 10 to start things off for Aberdeen Central.
1: Yeah, Mitchell did not. They lost containment, didn't set the edge, and Lust was able to get it wide. And there just wasn't anybody there. And a huge gain to start out for Central.
0: Gain of about 16 on that run. For, again, Carter Lust getting some run. And it will be first and 10. They're going to be in the shotgun here. Handoff this time is going to go to Apple. He'll follow his blockers out of the shotgun right up the middle. Brought down as he touches the 40-yard line. Minimal gain. It'll be second down.
1: Well, anytime you try to run against a team like Mitchell, it's hard with the big guys they have inside. A lot of beef in there. We'll see if Central continues that or maybe go back out, try to get outside and hit the edge again.
0: Call it a gain of two. It's second down, and I don't know what a field of colonels, I suppose. I always like to do the murder of crows or the streak of tigers, but a field of colonels we're going to go with tonight. Shotgun formation, Lust in motion, left to right. Fake handoff, quick pass to Lust in the flats, and he's going to maybe get back to the line of scrimmage. Tackle made that time by Kyson Herman. Whoa. For Mitchell, and it'll be a loss of about a yard, third and nine.
1: Give Landon Johnson credit. He blew that play up. He got by the receiver, and receivers, I don't know which receiver was over here, was supposed to block him, and he just came up, and he didn't make the tackle, but he forced him back inside. And
0: I like the idea of the play call, too. It was just a little slow forming as well.
1: And the pass was behind the receiver. You like to have it out in front a little bit, but, again, the pass rush dictated that.
0: Shotgun formation, two wide receivers right, one left, play action. Rolling out to the far side with it now is going to be Byram, and he's still on his feet. Shades of Patrick Mahomes. He's to the 40, now to the 45, and the clock will continue to move. He's not going to have enough of the first down, but it's going to be fourth and about, I think, we'll call it three, after a gain of about 7 yards on that scramble by Byram.
1: Well, he ran about 30 yards, and he ended up getting about seven on it, but Central going to go to punt formation here.
0: And here is the punt, a quick punt, end over end, lands at about out of bounds at the maybe 36-yard line or so. It'll be first and 10 for Mitchell. Oh. And they will take over with 9:46 to go 40. In the first quarter of play.
1: They gave it to him at the 40-yard line, and it's one of those where it's where it goes out of bounds is where they mark it, not where it bounces. So good field position for Mitchell starting out. See if they can stay hot offensively.
0: And so Mitchell will come out. First time on offense for the Colonels. Under center is going to be Hosing, the quarterback, in kind of a diamond formation. Jet in motion. Here's the snap. They're going to hand this one off to LeBrun. LeBrun follows his blockers right up the middle. Minimal gain. Nice tackle made that time by Oakley, Wirtz, and others. Call it a gain of about 4 yards. It'll be second and six.
1: That looked like there was going to be some room there, Adam, and you know, linebackers came up and filled in nicely, and you know, good tackle, form tackle. Meet them, wrap them, and bring them down. And wrapping is a big key tonight with the wet field and the little bit of moisture that's still coming down. It's going to be a little slick out there. The uniforms will be.
0: Double wing formation. One down fullback. Two wings tight. One wide receiver out to the right side. Man in motion is LeBron, moving left to right. And this one's whistled dead. And some free yards for Central here on the false start by the looks of it.
1: Yeah, it looked like the H-back on the far side. I didn't get the number on it. Looked like he kind of flinched as the motion man came across.
0: And I know that was a real problem in the first game for Central, kind of the pre-snap procedural penalties. They have, at least you know, in the games that I've seen, have really cleaned that up nicely, though. So clearly just the first game kind of jitters and the like. It'll be second and 10 for Mitchell. Double wing once again. Clock will continue to move. We've hit the 9-minute mark of the first quarter. 0-0 your score on the Dave Haler Automotive Scoreboard. LeBron in motion in the double wing. Here's the snap, play action. And here is Hosing looking to pass. He's going to be chased out in the pocket and sacked. Brought down in the backfield that time. Coming up with that, Micah Bruns. Big loss there.
1: Huge loss. You know, he had a couple receivers open and swinging across the middle. They had number 80. They don't have a number 80 on their roster, but he was out there. He was had a night on a crossing pattern across about the 45-yard line, but he just didn't have time to throw at him. I mean, he had three guys on him before he could even.
0: Loss of 10 makes it third and about 20 here. And they're going to come out in the shotgun. Two wide receivers to the left, one to the right. And a man in the backfield with him. That is going to be Christensen. Here's a snap, looking to pass, going deep. Coverage is there. Knocked down and no good. Incomplete. Intended target that time was Ethan Hegg. And punting situation coming up here for Mitchell.
1: Well, great job by Aberdeen Central on there. And it really, Mitchell, you thought they were either going to run a draw, a screen, or throw it deep. And they chose to throw it deep into man coverage. Just unable to make the play. Defensively, it looked like it was Tyler Justin who made that play. And he was on an island. And now Mitchell going to kick it away, give it right back to Central.
0: And on to do the punting here is going to be Ethan Plamp. Kind of a slow snap, but they do get the punt off. Nice spiraling punt. It will be fielded at the 35. Trying to get away from a tackler. Nice tackle made that time by Taven Redday for Mitchell. And it will be first and 10 for Aberdeen Central. It looks like at their own 40-yard line.
1: Well, you love to see the Gunners get down there. And, you know, again, on a night like this, you know, you cut, and you got to be careful that you don't slip. And the defender just was right on him and squared his shoulders and made the tackle.
0: They'll move the ball back to the 38. It'll be first and 10. And they're going to come out in the shotgun. Two wide receivers to the left, one to the right. One running back in the backfield, and that's Apple. They're going to give it to him, trying to find a seam on the kind of draw play, and he'll get up to about the 40-yard line before being brought down by a host of colonels, including Kyson Herman. Gain of two, it'll be second and eight.
1: Central looking to maybe speed it up a little bit here. Baylor Christensen really shut that play down, but there really wasn't much room to run. The inside of Mitchell really clogging things up right now for Central offense.
0: And the clock should be running, and it's not. 7:45. They're going to come out now again. Fumble on the play, on the snap. And I think Byram has it. He does. So they will get the ball back, but it's going to be a loss of about a yard, and it will be third down.
1: Well, and we mentioned turnovers have been a big, big bugaboo for the Eagles in the first 3 weeks of the season. You know, you'd hope on a night like this, ball security is going to be at a premium, and you know, you can talk about it, but until you actually go out and really do it, it's going to be the boys that are going to have to take care of the football.
0: Third and nine, ball sitting at the Central 41-yard line. Make that 39-yard line, sorry. They're going to come out in the shotgun here. Two wide receivers left, one to the right. Apple in the backfield with Byram. Byram looks to pass, sets up the screen, has it to Apple. He's to the 45, to the about 50, and he's going to have the first down.
1: Oh, what a great call. That's just what I thought Mitchell would do last time, you know, just run a little screen. And anytime you see those defensive linemen running as fast as they can and there's nobody blocking them, that's not a good thing if you're the defense.
0: Gain of about 11 on that pass and catch to Apple. and it will be the first.

0: First down of the game.
1: And big play there, too. You know, move the chains, and now you're at midfield.
0: Shotgun formation. Handoff goes to Apple once again, following his blockers. Has a bit of a seam. He's to the 45-yard line. They are on Mitchell's side of the 50 now.

0: It'll be a penalty on Central, and it will be second and 10.
1: The only ones that matters are the guys in the striped shirts, Adam. And they said it was on the right tackle, and Central now, as I said, second and 5 turns into second and 10. Just where they didn't want to be.
0: And so second and 10, shotgun again. Two wide receivers to the right side. Lazenski in the backfield this time. They're going to give it to him on kind of the delayed handoff, and he'll get a nice little gain crossing the 45. Tackle made that time by Ethan Plamp right up the middle. Kind of back to the original line of scrimmage, maybe a yard better. It'll be third and actually 2 yards, but it'll be third and about 3.
1: Really crossing him up on a down you think he might throw with, second and long. Instead, they just run another little draw right up the middle, and they've had success the last couple times they ran it.
0: Third and 3, trips to the left side. Lazenski in the backfield with Byram. Takes the snap, play action. Quick pass out to the left side. They're going to get that one to Owen Ward. And Ward is, I think, going to be shy of the first down after the quick pass and trying to rush upfield. Maybe a gain of a half yard, maybe a yard. It'll be fourth and about 2 here.
1: Interesting decision for Central. The first big one, are they going to punt or are they going to go for it? Fourth and 2. They're going to play field position and come out and kick it. Blake must have liked how the defense played the first series.
0: So Central is looking to punt. Kind of a low punt. The ball's on the ground. They do get it off, and they do get a snap, or they do get the punt off, rather. And it is a nice punt.
1: Yeah.
0: And it will be fielded by Mitchell, downed by Ethan Hegg. And it will be first and 10 for the Mitchell Colonels.
1: Well, all things considering, Jackson Borg did a heck of a job back there just getting rid of the ball. It's so easy when that low snap comes just to go down and try to field it like a ground ball, and you get your knee on the ground. Well, and you're turning the ball over. He was able to get it, compose himself, and still be able to get a great punt away, and now you got him pinned deep just like you wanted to.
0: First and 10 for the Mitchell Colonels at their own 17-yard line here. Second time with the ball on offense for the Colonels, and they're going to come out in the I formation. Hazing under court, under center. Handoff.
1: Nope.
0: This time is going to go to LeBron, and he is stuffed.
1: There's just nothing there.
0: Nothing there. A whole soar of Eagles in on the stop, and it will be.
1: I think it was Ward who came up right and met him right in the line of scrimmage and just stuck him there. But you're right, Adam. He was joined by at least 3 or 4 other Eagles on that play.
0: Loss of about a yard. It'll be second and 11. Shotgun or under center again. Here is Mitchell. And the counter goes nowhere. LeBron is blown up in the backfield. Tackle made that time by Owen Ward once again.
1: Yeah, he's everywhere early on. You know, it's so easy when they run all that motion and guys going in different directions. If you're watching the guys and not watching the football, you're going to get burned. But Central doing a nice job of just staying in their gaps and winning their matchups. And now you set up third and long, and I got to think they're going to run a draw or something here unless they throw it deep again like they did last time.
0: Third and 15, ball back on the Mitchell 12-yard line, and a timeout is taken by Coach Breeze. We will take one as well. Back in 1 minute. 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
0: I believe
1: I think it was 22.

0: two. It looked
1: LeBron
0: like.
1: On the carry. I think technically that's a pass, but we're going to call it a carry for LeBron. Gain of about 16. It'll be first and 10. And now out of the shotgun here. Here is Hazing, and he's just going to run a quarterback keeper on the draw. I think it was a design draw, and it goes nowhere. Tackle made by Ward, also getting up out of the pile that time. Jarrett Vining, the 6-foot, 215-pound sophomore. Gain of one. It's second and nine. Ball sitting at the Mitchell 32.
0: That first down was a huge play, Adam. I mean, you're kicking from your own goal line, and if you don't pick that up, and now they're already out over the 30-yard line. You think about field position in a game like this.
1: Hazing under center. Here's the snap, and they're going to go with a handoff this time to the fullback, and rumbling ahead is Baylor Christensen. He has the first down, crossing the 45. Going to be a gain of, it looks like, about 13 on that run, first and 10.
0: Boy, good hard run. They list him at 175. He looks a lot bigger than 175 pounds.
1: Shades of Mike Allstott on that one. They don't make fullbacks like that much anymore.
0: You're aging yourself right now.
1: Yeah, I suppose. Most people probably don't know who Mike Allstott is. Under center, Hazing. Double wing formation. Again, they're going to go to the fullback. Rumbling ahead is Christensen. This time he can't get away from that Eagle defensive line. Tackle made that time by Max Borns. Maybe a gain of about a yard. It'll be second and nine.
0: Yeah, Max a little undersized inside, but you know he really does a good job just using technique and just creating havoc, and he's causing some problems in there, as the whole, really the whole defensive line is.
1: Under 2 minutes to go in this first quarter of play. Make that I formation here for Mitchell, and again they're going to go to the fullback, and he's not going to get anything. Nice job. Christensen brought down, looking for Owen Ward getting up from the pile. And he'll get maybe a gain of two. It'll be third and about seven here.
0: Yeah, and you're third and long, and this is kind of right where Central wants him to be. And now you can kind of come after him a little bit. You just got to be careful with the, they don't run that little pitch counter that they ran to get the first down earlier. But
1: Hazing under center. I formation again. One wide receiver each side. The deep man is going to be LeBron. Central jumps, gets back off on sides, though. Handoff again is going to go to Christensen, and he's got nothing. So, I mean, it's going to be fourth and about four after the gain of maybe 2 yards.
0: I wonder if they ran that play thinking they might go for, if they can get close to it, maybe go for it. But now you're 4 or 5 yards away. You have to punt this ball. You can't give Central the ball at their own 47-yard line to play the field position again.
1: A real interesting, I mean, it did work the first time, giving it to Christensen. But they went back to the well 3 times, and it was never particularly successful. So punting situation coming up. It'll be a punt from the 47. A beautiful punt, and fair catch is called for. A muff punt, and this might be Mitchell football, and it is.
0: Boy,
1: what a turn of events there. I mean, and again, we talked about the special teams being a bugaboo for Aberdeen Central. Both men in the vicinity, both call for a fair catch. Somebody's got to back off, and in the process, they just gifted Mitchell the football inside the 10-yard line.
0: And it's a lot to ask your defense to hold them out of the end zone when they're at the 7, but, you know, that's what they're going to have to do. And again, like we said, that's been a big problem for Central the first 3 weeks, so we'll see if the defense can step up here.
1: And they'll start at the 7-yard line. High formation. Hazing under center. Here's the snap and Christensen. Owen Ward is there. No, it's a pitch. And beautiful misdirection. The officials are whistling it down. I think that might have been an unplanned pitch, because the officials are saying no, and they're whistling it dead. I thought it was a handoff. I didn't see the pitch until the last second here. The officials are discussing things.
0: I'm really confused as to what happened there. I thought it was like you. I thought it was right up the gut, too. But, my goodness, what a big call this is.
1: And as it stands, the play clock is dead, or the game clock is dead, I should say. I think they're going to say...
0: I wonder if it was an inadvertent whistle at him.
1: That might be the case.
0: They fooled the refs on the play, too. Let's see what he says here.
1: And we'll wait for the official to make the call. So, again, it was a handoff to Christensen right up the gut. All of a sudden, a pitch came out, and I actually didn't see. I'm looking through the binoculars. I didn't see where the pitch came from. And the official trying to work it with his microphone here.
2: During the play, we have to have a whistle.
1: Okay.
0: Oh. What a
1: okay, so you are correct. Rich was correct. It was an inadvertent whistle.
0: Huge break for Central.
1: Which means it is, again, first and goal from the 7. With it should be 3 seconds on the clock. It'll be done no matter what after this. Here's the pitch. They're going to give it to LeBron. And LeBron gets in anyway, so pretty much all for nothing there on that miscommunication and confusion. It is a 7-yard run for the score. And it will put Mitchell on the board for the first time tonight.
0: 7-yard drive, we mentioned, you know, field position in a game like this. Boy, when you give up the ball on your own 7-yard line, that's tough. And that's going to be 6 points off turnovers, potentially to be 7 here with the extra point.
1: And they will attempt the extra point for Mitchell. The kick is up, and it is no good. 6-0 your score. On the Dave Haler Automotive Scoreboard, and that will do it for the first quarter of play. When we come back, we'll have the second quarter. 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Back in 1 minute.

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1: before
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4: Inbounding this, or rather inbounding, fielding this one, and it will be picked up at about the 30-yard line, and first and 10 for your Aberdeen Central Golden Eagles. That last drive only lasted 3 seconds, 7 yards, and it was a LeBron 7-yard touchdown run. Extra point was no good, making our score 6-0. And again, Central had the stop after a 8-play drive, muffed a punt, and gave the ball back to Mitchell with 3 seconds remaining in the first quarter at the 7-yard line. So a tough turn of events there, to say the least. Let's see how Aberdeen Central bounces back at their own 32-yard line.
5: Well, it's important, Adam, when you have a turnover like that, your seniors need to step up and say, hey, look, it happened. Let's get past it. Let's not let it snowball like it's done the first 3 weeks and let one mistake turn into a 3 or 4.
4: First and 10, shotgun formation here for Aberdeen Central. And they are going to go with a option play. It is Byram keeping it himself. Gets a nice little gain as he goes outside the tackle, brought down inside the numbers at about the 36-yard line. Call it a gain of about 4 yards. It'll be 2nd and 6.
5: I think he wanted to get the ball to Porter Luzinski, but Mitchell did a really good job of defending it. And nice job by Byram, just getting a few yards, getting what he can off it.
4: And so it'll be 2nd and about 6. Ball sitting again at the 37-yard line. Shotgun formation. Here's a snap, and this time they are going to give it to Luzinski, trying to find a seam. Crosses the 40-yard line, brought down at about the 41 or so. Tackle made that time by Breyer Statch, the 6-foot, 260-pound senior for Mitchell. And it'll be a gain of, it looks like, about 5 yards, makes it 3rd and 1.
5: Yeah, 3rd and 1 is a lot better than 3rd and 6 or 7. And really nice run by Luzinski that time, just getting inside and putting his head down and shedding a couple tacklers and bringing up a manageable 3rd down.
4: Clock continues to move here. Byram will be taking the snap out of the shotgun. 2 wide receivers to the left, 1 to the right. Here's the snap, and they're going to fake the handoff to Luzinski. A quick pass. They're going to get it to Weiser. Weiser has the 1st down, brought down at the 45.

0: Nice little pass. They get Byram in motion. Gain of about, we'll call it six. It'll be first and 10.
1: Very similar to the play the first play they ran when he tried to get the ball to Luzinski. That time they went to the tight end instead, and Weisar was there, and he made a nice catch and picked up a big first down for Central.
0: First and 10, ball at the 46-yard line now, and they're going to come out in the shotgun once again. Two wide receivers left, one right, and the handoff is to Luzinski, looking for a seam once again. Has a little room before being brought down. Not quite the 50-yard line yet. Tackle made that time, it looks like, by Lawson LeBrun. And it'll be a gain of 3, second and 7.
1: Really good job of mixing the plays up here for Central so far. Just, you know, not looking to throw down the field. Throw some safe passes for Jace Byram and yet run the ball when they can.
0: Well, again, I think this is the game plan Central wants to play. They want to run the football. They want to, you know, manage the clock. They want to kind of control the offense. But they've been behind a lot this year, so they've been forced into throwing situations. Here is a throwing situation out of the shotgun. Byram is actually going to keep it himself. Pump fakes, has some room. He's to the 45, crosses the 50, and he has the first down. Goes out of bounds at about, it looks like, the 42-yard line of Mitchell.
1: A great job by Byram that time. Even though he was past the line of scrimmage, just the ball fake caused the defender to freeze, and he was able to bust it outside and pick up a first down. And again, two first downs. Central, a nice job responding after the Mitchell touchdown.
0: Gain of 9. It'll be first and 10. Ball sitting at the Mitchell 42-yard line. 6-0 your score. 9:39 to go in this first half of play. And it will be Byram taking the play from the sideline in the shotgun. Two wide receivers left, one to the right. And one running back in the backfield with him. Handoff is going to go to the running back. That is Apple. All sorts of room on the far side. He's to the 30, to the 20, to the 10, and he is brought down inside the 10-yard line. Huge gain there.
1: Boy, some work being done inside by the interior of the Central offensive line on this drive, and this is just the response that the coaching staff wanted from this team. How many times this year have we seen them have a big mistake, and it just compounds and snowballs, and next thing you know, it's 21 points here. Threatening to put it in the end zone.
0: Gain of 31 for Apple, easily the largest play of the game, and it will be first and goal for the Golden Eagles at the 7-yard line here. Shotgun formation. Man in the backfield this time is going to be Bennett Eisenbeiss, I believe it is. Here's the handoff. No, check that. That is Poland Joseph, and he's going to get a nice little gain on first down. He is just shy of the goal line at about the 4-yard line. Gain of 3, it's second and goal.
1: And if you're Central here, you want to finish this drive with a touchdown. You definitely want to answer that the 7-yard drive Mitchell had with this long drive and get it in the end zone here.
0: And so clock will continue to move. Under 9 minutes to go in the second quarter. Shotgun formation. And, we're going to get a false start here. And that's going to go against Central, and not an opportune time for it. It'll be second and goal now, from instead of the 4, back to the 9.
1: Yeah, those self-inflicted wounds, you know, there's really nothing you can really, you know, when you're doing it, there's nothing anybody else can do, and you just kind of got to get down and stay and wait for the count. Sometimes you get a little over-anxious.
0: Clock will continue to move here, 8:50 and counting, 6-0 our score on the Dave Haler Automotive scoreboard. And the Golden Eagles will have first, second and goal from the 9-yard line. Shotgun formation. Two wide receivers to the right side. And one running back in the backfield with Byram. They are going to hand it off to Apple. Trying to find some blockers. Nice spin move. Still inside the numbers. Oh. Brought down at about the 9-yard line. So no real gain. It'll be third and goal.
1: Great pursuit by Mitchell that time. It looked like Apple was going to be able to bounce that outside, but there were two Mitchell defenders waiting for him right as he did.
0: No gain. Makes it third and goal from the 9.
1: A big play here. You want to try to get, you don't have to get all 9. It'd be nice to, but get it at least inside the 5 so you have a shot at fourth down.
0: Shotgun formation, two wide receivers left, one to the right, and they're going to hand this one off. And with it is going to be, I believe, Luzinski. Yeah. Still waiting for the number to get on up here. Check that. No, that was Owen Ward on the carry. And he gets it inside the 5-yard line. It'll be fourth and goal from the 4.
1: Yeah, you got him here. If you can get that outside like they did, and they weren't setting the edge again, Mitchell. And we saw that in the first play of the game. And we'll see if they run that little play that little waggle play where the quarterback breaks out.
0: And a timeout is taken. A Mitchell timeout. We will take one as well. We will be back in 30 seconds. You're listening to Golden Eagle Football on one.
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0: Down in Mitchell, Pure Oldies 103.5. Glad to have you along. Adam St. Paul and Rich Bosma here. And 6-0 your score, 7:29 remains in the first half of play. Mitchell with the lead, Central threatening, fourth and goal from the four-yard line here. Shotgun formation for Aberdeen Central. Here's a snap, play action. Byram's going to keep it himself, gets away from one tackler, still on his feet, ball's loose, and we'll see what happens. He tried to stretch it for the goal line. The officials are saying he's down, and I think they're going to say he's shy of the goal line. So it'll go down as a turnover on downs, but, Byram, great effort there, just laying it all on the field, but unfortunately couldn't quite reach far enough.
1: He was dead to rights at the five-yard line. I mean, that was his great individual effort by Byram getting it down there. And, it's a loss. You didn't get a touchdown, but look where they're starting to drive from, their own one-yard line. So still an opportunity. If the defense can bow up here, you should get the ball back in pretty good shape.
0: Ball will be at the one-yard line here. Mitchell will take over with 7:22 remaining in the first half of play, and they are going to come out in the shade of their own end zone in the double wing, and they're trying to get some room, just a quarterback keeper here for Hosing. And he'll get a little gain, not bad, as he crosses the five-yard line. And it will be second and 10. Gain of about maybe 4 yards on that one. It'll be second and 6.
1: Well, at least you can run something now. When you're on your own 1 yard line, that's pretty much the only play you can do, is put your head down and go as far as you can. And, high school rule a little different. You can't get behind and push. And so there wasn't anybody back there for Mitchell.
0: Second and 6. Ball sitting now at the 5 yard line here. And they're going to come out again in that double wing formation. Actually, offset eye, I should say. Here's offset eye. Handoff is going to go to the quarterback, or run it fullback Christensen. And he crosses the 10, has the first down, brought down at the 15, gain a 10 on that run.
1: Boy, it's kind of all or nothing with him, isn't it, Adam? I mean, he just puts his head down and goes. I've seen a number of times where that play stopped for a yard or two, but he just that time was able to get to the second level and just lean forward with the contact. He picked up the first down.
0: And so, first and 10, ball now sitting at the 15. 6:28 and counting on the Dave Haler Automotive scoreboard here in the second quarter. And they're coming out in the I formation. Hosing under center. Option play. He pitches. He's going to get that to LeBrun. Breaks a tackle. And he's outside the numbers now. Shoved out of bounds at about to the 25-yard line. And by the looks of it, he's going to have enough for the first down on the option pitch.
1: Well, it was a nice job that time of getting outside by LeBrun, and he just turned the corner and turned it upfield. And Mitchell, great drive. Boy, starting on your one-yard line, you already have it out to the 26.
0: LeBrun has the one touchdown on the night so far between the two teams, a 7-yard touchdown run to end the first quarter. And they're going to come out in the shotgun. Christensen in the backfield with Hosing, and here's the handoff. It's the keeper on to Hosing, and he is brought down for a loss on the play. Nicely done there. Owen Ward, looking for the number here. I believe in on that stop is going to be Noah Harrison, and no gain, they're going to say. So he did get back to the line of scrimmage. It's second and 10.
1: I think Hosing, next time that play comes in, he's going to audible to give it to one of the running backs. He got bopped pretty good right as he got to the line of scrimmage.
0: Approaching the 5-minute mark here. Hosing under center, I formation. The deep man is LeBrun. Christensen, the fullback. Two wide receivers, one each side. Here's the snap. Handoff is to Christensen. Makes one man miss, but he's not going to find a lot of room from there. In on the stop, I believe, is going to be both Oakley Wirtz and Max Borns. Gain of about 2 yards. It'll be third and 8.
1: Third and long here. Yeah, another long third down conversion for Mitchell. They picked up a couple of these tonight, but

0: See if they try to get Hosing on the perimeter a little bit and give him a run-pass option here.
1: Under 5 minutes to play, and the Eagles on the sideline trying to get the fans into it here. Third and eight, ball sitting at the Mitchell 28. And they're going to come out in the shotgun, man in motion. That's LeBron moving left to right. Here's the snap, play action. No, they're going to give it.
0: A fumble.
1: Our ball's on the ground. Miscommunication there on the handoff. I think Hosing wanted to keep it, and I believe Christensen wanted to take it. And they fumble the snap, and Central get a break.
0: Well, we saw Central giving a short field to Mitchell earlier on, and Mitchell able to punch it in, and here Central, or Mitchell does the exact same thing, so now we'll see if the Eagles can punch it in, hit pay dirt here, and tie this thing up.
1: And so it will be first and 10 for Aberdeen Central, and they're going to start at the Mitchell 23. With 4:28 remaining in the first half of play, 6-0 our score on the Dave Haller Automotive scoreboard.
0: Now it's Mitchell's defense that's going to need to step up.
1: Shotgun formation here for Aberdeen Central. One wide receiver to the left, two to the right. Here's the snap. And Byram is flushed out of the pocket immediately, steps up. He's going to stiff arm one man and gets past the 20-yard line before being brought down. And it's going to be a small gain, but he had no time immediately, so better than nothing there. It'll be second and 7.
0: That's about the third time we've seen Byram tonight be looking like there is. He's going to get dropped for a loss. And, Adam, he's able to just somehow maneuver his way around there and end up coming with positive yards and picks up, what, 4 yards, almost 5 on that play.
1: Clock stops with about 4:20 to go, and Central will be in the shotgun. Ball now at the Mitchell 18. Two wide receivers to the right side. Byram wants to pass. He's looking over the middle. Incomplete. Wizar, his intended target. And he's just a little too low. It will be third down.
0: Yeah, good coverage that time. Ethan Haig just right on Wizar. He wasn't going to give him anything. And, you know, Byram threw that in about the only place he could be thrown, where your guy is going to catch it or nobody else is. You know, you throw that a little bit higher, you had the other safety coming over, and that could have easily been an interception.
1: Clock stops with 4:15 to go in the second quarter. That's the first incompletion for Byram tonight. He's attempted 5 passes. Not a ton of yards through the air, even though they've had a nice completion percentage.
0: And really the first time they tried to throw down the field tonight.
1: Shotgun formation, trips to the left side. Man in motion, that's going to be Lazenski out to the right. And again, Byram is going to step up, keep it himself. Has some room, has the first down, passes the 10, still on his feet to the 5. And brought down there, huge gain. Actually, that was Wizar, who was a little bit further in the play. Either way, he's going to get inside the 10, good enough for a first down.
0: First and goal, just where we were the last drive, and he did a really nice job to Byram again, just finding the seam and finding the gap, and then he makes a cut and makes a man miss, and all of a sudden, here Central is again, deja vu, first and goal from the 9.
1: Gain of 9, it'll be first and goal from the 9. Clock will continue to move here. Shotgun formation for Byram. One wide receiver to the right, two to the left. And it looks like, I think, Lazenski is in the backfield with him. It is. Here's a snap. Handoff is to Lazenski. Follows his blockers right up the middle. LeBron in on the stop. I believe he does get it to the 6-yard line here. So gain of about 3. It'll be second and goal from the 6.
0: Good hard run. He went low and stayed low and just kind of torpedoed his way down to 6, almost to the 5-yard line. Positive yards on first down, making this second down a little bit easier.
1: A really balanced offense rushing-wise. Apple with, looks like, 5 carries. Lazenski with 4. And Byram with about 7, but he's had a number of scrambles as well. Shotgun here. Handoff is to Lazenski, trying to get to the outside. Still trying to make a cut. Can't do it. Outside the numbers, brought down for a loss on the play. Looks to be back to about the 8-yard line, loss of 2.
0: We mentioned on the first play how Mitchell did not set the edge. Since then, they've done a better job of it. That time, they just strung it out, and there's just nowhere to go. And you know, again, here we are, third and long, and again, you want to try to get this down as close as you can to the goal line if you don't get it in, if you're Central.
1: Third and goal from the 7-yard line here. Shotgun formation again for Byram. Two wide receivers to the left, one to the right, and the snap. He wants to pass. Looking. Got to Wizar. Wizar is going to be brought down inside the 5 on the 5 and out. And they're going to keep the clock moving from there. Tackle made by LeBron. Also in on the stop is going to be Landon Johnson for Mitchell. Gain of about 3, and it will be

0: Fourth and goal.
1: This possession was almost identical to the last one, and now here we
0: no
1: are.
0: No penalty, though, that pushed
1: four.
0: Them back.
1: Yeah, yeah, but here we are, fourth and four again, and they're going to try a field goal. Try to get some points.
0: Coach Breeze wants to put some points on the board here. Doing the kicking for Aberdeen Central is, again, going to be Caden Forehead. Here is the snap, the hold, the kick. It is no good. No good on that one. 2:11 to go in the first quarter of play. 6-0 your score on the Dave Haller Automotive scoreboard. And it will be Mitchell taking over at their own 5-yard line. So the second drive in a row that Mitchell will start inside their own red zone.
1: Yeah, boy, usually if you say that, you're thinking, wow, you know, you got 14 points on the board. But, hey, hats off to the Mitchell defense. They've stepped up twice, two straight drives with their backs to the wall. And that time they were able to make sure that turnover didn't result in points for Aberdeen Central.
0: And Mitchell will get the ball to start the second half as well, as the Aberdeen Central Golden Eagle Marching Band gets ready to perform. Again, homecoming here in Aberdeen.
1: Central with two timeouts left, too, Adam.
0: For both schools, Aberdeen Central, Aberdeen Roncalli also celebrating homecoming tonight on the other side of town. Here's the snap, and they're going to go with a fake handoff. And pulling that one is Hosing, and Hosing will keep it himself. Rumble ahead to about the 29-yard line. And they moved him back to the 20. Or they moved him up to the 20 after the missed field goal. So it will be first and 10. They mark him down at the about 27-yard line. It'll be second and 7, or second and 3.
1: I kind of thought Mitchell would be content just going in the locker room up 6-0, but if they are, that was not a very smart play by Hosing. You want to stay in bounds and keep the clock running. If you are trying to score, obviously it is a smart play to conserve time, but we'll find out on this next play.
0: Second and 3, and I think Coach Larson wants a timeout, and he does. We will take one as well. We will be back in 30 seconds. 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
0: First half of play, they lead 6-0 on the Dave Haller Automotive scoreboard, and the Aberdeen Central Golden Eagles are on defense here. Ball sitting at the Mitchell 27-yard line, second and 3 here for the Colonels, and they're going to come out in the I formation. Here's a snap. Handoff is on the counter play. They're going to get this one. Big play here to the 30, to the 40, 50, crosses the 50 to the 40, 45, and brought down. And I don't have him on my roster.
1: I think it's Samari Wright.
0: Samari Wright.
1: I believe that's who it was. He had a big game last. He's the one with the big game last week with the first half TD runs of 8 yards and 64. That's the third time they've ran that counter play, Adam. And, one time it didn't get much. The other time was they bailed him out of the field position in the first half when they were backed up in their end zone. That was a huge play because now you're thinking points if you're Mitchell.
0: Yeah, and it will be first and 10. Samari Wright on that carry. Here's the handoff and play action. Hosing looking to pass. Flushed out of the pocket. He's outside the numbers now. He's going to keep it himself to the 40, to the 30. He'll be brought down, looks like, at about the 31-yard line. Clock will stop with a minute 49.
1: Andrew, I think he wanted to throw it deep. The receiver was covered, so he just tucked it and ran and ended up getting good yardage. And, you got $1.49 to go here in the first half. If you could get points here, especially when you get the ball in the start in the second half, that would be that would really be tough for Central, demoralizing for sure.
0: Gain of 14 about on that run for Hosing. I formation, the deep man is going to be LeBrun. One wide receiver to the left, one to the right. And here is Hosing. Again, they're going to go that same play just to the other side. It's Wright on the counter. He's to the 20, to the 10. Still on his feet. He will score. Touchdown, Mitchell. A 31-yard run for the score. Just no answer on that counter either side. Exact same play. They just went the opposite direction.
1: Well, the Central had a couple guys in position to make the play, but credit to Wright just making a couple really good moves. And he cut it outside, and then he cut it back inside and was able just to make it all the way in the end zone. He had two good runs on that drive, and we haven't seen a lot of him so far. But, boy, a big touchdown there for Mitchell. You got to wonder about the psyche for Central. They've seen this before. Can they respond?
0: And here is the kick. It is up, and it is good. Minute 39 to go in the first half of play. 12, or make it 13, nothing your score on the Dave Haler Automotive Scoreboard. We will be back in 30 seconds. 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
0: That last drive, a total of 4 plays, 95 yards, took just 52 seconds off the clock, and again was capped off on a 31-yard touchdown run by Samari Wright, and he actually had about a 37-yard run before that 31-yard touchdown run as well. So he had most of the yardage
1: and both,
0: on that one.
1: Both plays on counters too. You know, we talked about footing Adam on this, and I think he just hits that counter. He hits the hole so hard. You see a lot of guys just kind of, you know, tentatively go at the hole, but he just hits it and goes.
0: Back deep to return is going to be Bennett Eisenbeiss and Carter Lust. Here's the kick. And it will be Eisenbeiss fielding it. Has it at the 15. He's to the 20. To the 25. Makes a man miss. Now at the 30. Brought down there. First and 10 for Aberdeen Central. They've moved the ball pretty effectively at times. They've had red zone opportunities at least twice in this quarter. And so far have not been able to come away with any points off it. It'll be first and 10. Ball at their own 30-yard line.
1: Yeah, twice first and goal from the Mitchell 9-yard line. And just unable just to get it in. The first time was a penalty kind of set him back. The second time was Mitchell defense just stepped up and made some plays.
0: First and 10, shotgun formation. One wide receiver to the right, two to the left. Here's the snap, and it will be Byram looking to pass, running to the near side, has it to the 30, going to be shoved out of bounds at about the 35, but a little extra curricular pushing out of bounds is going to lead to some yardage for Aberdeen Central on the hit out of bounds penalty here.
1: Yeah, just a silly penalty. I mean, you're up 13-0, a minute and a half to go, and Central's struggling to move the ball. They're struggling to throw the ball down the field. The last thing you want to do is give them free yards. Now they're going to give them free 15 yards, and that's going to take it all the way. It should take it all the way into Mitchell territory. Right in front of the Central bench, too. You're not gonna get the benefit of the doubt on that sideline, I can tell you that.
0: Late hit is the call, 15-yard penalty. So it was going to be second and about 5 from the 35-yard line is now going to be first and 10 from the 49-yard line on the Mitchell side of the 50. Minute 26 to go in this second quarter of play. 13-0 your score on the Dave Haler Automotive Scoreboard. Shotgun formation. Byram takes a snap. Wants to pass. He's going to go deep. Lazinski on the wheel route has it. And that's brought in as he steps out of bounds at about, it looks like, the 25-yard line.
1: Great pass by Byram that time. It really, this is only the second time he's throwing downfield, but credit the offensive line. He had all day to throw. We've seen him being forced to run quite a few times when he's dropped back to pass. That was really the first time he's had time to throw, and boy, he just dropped a dime right in there to Lazinski.
0: Yeah, nice wheel route, 24 yards for Lazinski on that pass and catch. Shotgun again for Byram, two wide receivers right, one to the left. And it will be Lazinski in the backfield with him. Byram looks like a design run, kind of. He'll run right up the middle. Central does have timeouts, and they might have to take one here with a minute 13. The clock will continue to move after the run of about 3 yards here.
1: Going to go hurry up here. And, you know, Jason's had a lot of success running up there in that quarterback draw. And that time, nice job by Mitchell.
0: Under a minute to play in the quarter. Taking a lot of time here to try to get the play in. And they're going to come out in the shotgun, trips to the left side. Here's a snap. Byram wants to pass. Going to go for a post route. Has a man. And
1: wow.
0: That's good. Carter Lust with the 22-yard pass and catch for the score.
1: What I like that time is Jace Byram looked off the safety and opened that up. We saw that same pattern to Weisar earlier, and the safety came over, so Jace kind of had to throw it lower. That time he looked the safety off, and boy, he hit Lust in stride. Huge, huge drive for the Psyche,
0: Eagles. A real statement there. And now, Forehead on to attempt the extra point. And here is the kick. It's up, and it is good. 7-13, your score. 42 seconds remains in the first half of play. 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We will be back in 30 seconds.
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0: 50 seconds off the clock, and again was capped off on a 22-yard pass and catch from Byram to Carter Lust on the post route for the score. Extra point was good, making our score 13-7.
1: And let's not forget that beautiful pass he threw to Lazinski, too. That was a big play, getting him deep into, I think that got him down just inside the 30-yard line, too. And it's a lot easier going in with that from the 30 and it is when you're all the way out at midfield.
0: And Mitchell will, again, get the ball to start the second half.
1: I got to think they're going to just go in and run some safe plays here, although the last 2 minutes, there have been points galore, so maybe they'll try it.
0: Here is the kick. It is a shallow kick. Lands at about the 30.
1: Free ball.
0: And now it's going to be picked up here by Mitchell. Specifically, it looks like Jonte Julian. And he will kind of fall forward to about the 35.
1: Central
0: before being
1: says
0: dropped
1: they got
0: down.
1: It.
0: And
1: they were jumping around like they had the ball, but I think the referee said he was down.
0: First and 10 for Mitchell at their own 35-yard line.
1: Seemed like he shouldn't have got 7 or 8 yards on that return, didn't he?
0: No, there was a big group of Eagles. You'd think one of them would have stopped him, but nevertheless, we'll see how aggressive Mitchell gets here. Mitchell does have one timeout remaining. If they maybe want to take one stab at it and then get into some sort of field goal range or something. Shotgun formation here for Hosing. Actually, no. Yes, it is Hosing in at quarterback. And it's going to be just a fake handoff. He'll keep it himself and get it up to about the 40, make it 46-yard line. Good enough for a gain of 11 and a first down. And the clock will be wound here in a second, and there it goes.
1: It doesn't look like they're, well, now they are coming up to the line of scrimmage, but you 20 seconds, there's really not much you can do if Central plays it safe here.
0: And they're going to come out in the shotgun. Hosing takes a snap. And he is going to try to go deep. A flag comes in. Incomplete. Intended target that time was Ethan Plamp. And there's 9 seconds on the clock. This was in the vicinity of a hold, I would say. But we'll see what the call is here in a moment.
1: I'm wondering if it was an illegal formation. It looked like they might not have had enough guys on the line of scrimmage. We'll see.
0: That was only false start, or, yep, illegal
1: formation.
0: Illegal formation, yep.
1: It looked like this receiver over here, it wasn't quite up on the line of scrimmage, and I think that's what the penalty might have been.
0: And so that was only Hosing's second attempt passing as well, so.
1: A nice pass.
0: Yeah.
1: I was watching him in warm-ups. He was really slinging it. And his receivers are, you know, using their hands to catch it. They weren't catching it with their bodies. So, yeah, 9 seconds. I think you just run a play up the middle here and get out of here and be happy going in with the 13-7 lead.
0: So now it will be
1: First and 15.
0: Ball pushed back to the 41-yard line. 9 seconds to go in this second quarter. Here's a snap, and they're going to go with that pitch again that's been so effective. And again, Samari Wright does have a lot of yards, and he's shoved out of bounds at the 46-yard line, gains almost everything back from the penalty. It will be second and short with 3 seconds to go.
1: Boy, he hits that corner really fast. He just doesn't waste any time. He catches it and goes. And, you know, that looked like it was going to be a bigger play than it was. Credit Central, I wonder if you just throw one up here at the end, down towards the end zone.
0: 3 seconds remains. I'm sure Coach Breeze is going to have a conversation with his defensive coordinators. How do we stop that? Because otherwise, you'll just get a heavy dose of that all next quarter here. And it looks like Mitchell is going to go for it. Here is Hosing now, back to pass, still on his feet, outside the pocket now, and just hocks it. And that will do it. So, your score at halftime, 13-7. The Aberdeen Central Golden Eagles trail the Mitchell Colonels here at Golden Eagle Arena again during homecoming. We will pause. When we come back, we will have our halftime show. Again, you're listening to Golden Eagle Football on 107.7 The Shark and the Sanford Health Sports Network, and also on Hero.
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0: And very back and forth, a real old-fashioned boxing match, I suppose, trading blows left and right. Adam St. Paul and Rich Bosma here at halftime. And Rich, you know, Aberdeen did a real good job ending that quarter because they could have kind of hung their heads after giving up 95 yards in under 50 seconds. And they did not actually. They responded and got their first touchdown of the game.
1: Well, so much of high school sports is about learning. And Central learned a lot from their first three games. They kind of let things snowball. We talked about it earlier in the first half, how they let one mistake bleed into another and into another, and pretty soon the game's over. Well, they could have gone in at down 13-0 at halftime and really hang their heads and come out in the second half and get blown out. But instead, they went right down the field. And, you know, all those little runs up the middle and the quarterback sneaks kind of pulled the safeties up. And they hit a couple big plays in the passing game. And next thing you know, it's 13-7 instead of 13-0.
0: And you really do have to, on defense, if you're Aberdeen Central, you really have to address that Samari Wright kind of little shovel pass. He starts off as a flanker, as an end tight behind, you know, the tight end, and he just comes across after the hike, and they just pitch it to him, and for some reason, Central right now has struggled to contain that.
1: Yeah, it's the counter play, and what I mean by counter is Wright will step one way, and he will go the other, and now they pitched it to him, they've handed it to him, but whatever he's doing, he is really getting to the edge, and so whoever the defensive end is on that side needs to step out and force him back inside where you have a lot of help, and I think that's going to be the adjustment you see from Central in the second half.
0: Yeah, and you know, Central also, if you have the opportunities that they have in the second half, they need to come away with some points, because twice in that first half, they were within the 10-yard line, and they had no points to show for it, so definitely got to kind of punch it in when the time is right.
1: Well, you do. If you look at the keys that I thought for this game, is for Central to win this game, is you got to limit big plays. I felt they've done that for the most part. There have been a couple of those runs by Wright that have gotten out of hand, but put four full quarters together. I think they did play at least put two together in the first half. But the last two are where they're struggling, and it's been struggles at the beginning of the year. Make special teams special. The special teams hurt them on not only a missed extra point, but a fumble on a punt that they fumbled. And then limit turnovers and penalties. They had the big penalty inside the 10 the first time they were down there. And then, of course, the fumble they had on the punt, too. So, you know, all things being said, 13-7, it's been an entertaining first half. Two teams that both are really laying it on the line tonight and playing hard, and it's going to be an interesting second half to see what adjustments are made.
0: Let's take a look at our first half recap. We'll tell you how we got to the score that we are at. Aberdeen Central would get the ball to start things off, and they would go three and out and punt at 9:46 to go in the first quarter of play. Mitchell would get the ball, and they would go three and out, and they would be forced to punt as well. After that, at 8:01, Aberdeen Central would get the ball back at the 38-yard line, their own 38, and they would go a grand total of six plays being forced to punt. And then with 4:41 to go in the first quarter of play. Mitchell would get the ball back, and they would go a total of 8 plays, and they would be forced to punt. However, Aberdeen Central would give the ball up on a muffed punt on special teams. Two guys back there, the two return men, both signaled first catch, fair catch, but neither one of them wanted to back off and let the other one catch it, so they muffed it, and the Mitchell Colonels were able to pick that up, and they got the

0: first turnover of the game, and they would get that turnover with 3 seconds to go in the quarter at the Aberdeen Central 7-yard line, and they would score on a one-play, 3-second drive, 7 yards, and that would be a touchdown courtesy of LeBrun. As I look for his
1: seemed a lot longer because they had that one play where they had the inadvertent whistle.
0: Yeah.
1: So it ended up being like a long drive, but then you say one play.
0: Yep.
1: I'm like, 3 second drive. It just seemed like a lot longer.
0: Lawson LeBrun would score on the 7-yard run. The extra point would be no good, making our score 6-0. We would then go to the second quarter, and Aberdeen Central would get the ball with 11:53 at their own 32-yard line, and they would go a grand total of 10 plays and end up actually turning it over on downs. They would go for it on fourth and about, I want to say, fourth and goal from about the 6 or so. Byram stretched out to his best of his abilities, but could not clip the goal line and ended up giving the ball up. But the Mitchell Colonels would then, start over on their own 1-yard line. So Mitchell would get the ball with 7:22 to go in the first half of play. And again, they would start on their own 1-yard line. They would go 5 plays before giving the ball up on a fumble. Aberdeen Central would get the ball back at 4:28 to go in the second quarter of play. Aberdeen Central would get the ball to Mitchell 23. They would go a total of 6 plays and end up missing a field goal. So again, those are the 2 times that they had the ball inside the 9-yard line, inside the 10-yard line rather, and they could not come away with some points. After that, Mitchell would get the ball with 2:11 to go in the first quarter of play. They would start at their own 5-yard line, and they would score on a 4-play, 52 seconds, 95 yards, and it would be at 1:39 to go, a Samari Wright 31-yard touchdown run for the score. The extra point would be good, making our score 13-0. After that, Aberdeen Central would get the ball back, and they would do a nice job bouncing back. At a minute 32, they would take over at their own 30-yard line, and they would score on a 4-play, 70-yard drive, took 50 seconds off the clock. And again, that was a pass from Byram to Carter Lust, 22 yards on the post route for the score. Extra point would be good, making our score 13-7. Mitchell would then get the ball back with 34 seconds to go. They'd go a grand total of 4 plays, and that would be it. When we come back, it will be Mitchell getting the football to start the second half. Let's take a look at some stats for you here after the first half. First off for Aberdeen Central, Peyton Apple rushing, 5 carries, 40 yards. Porter Lazenski, 5 carries for 16 yards. Chase Byram, 9 carries, 42 yards. A couple of those are scrambles, but nevertheless, after that, it is Carter Lust, 1 carry for 16 yards. Paulin Joseph, 1 carry for 3 yards. And Owen Ward, 1 carry for 4 yards as well. Byram passing, he is 7 of 8 for 54 yards and a touchdown. Carter Lust, 2 catches for 21 yards and a touchdown. Ben Weisar, 2 catches for 9 yards. And Porter Lazenski, 1 catch for 24 yards. For the Mitchell Colonels, Hosing on the night, 8 carries for 27 yards. LeBrun, 5 carries for 16 yards and a touchdown. Christensen, the fullback, 7 carries, 41 yards. And then Samari Wright, he has a grand total of 3 carries, 82 yards, and a touchdown. Hosing passing is 0 for 3. We did say that Mitchell likes to run the football to begin the game, and Hosing's only tried to pass 3 times. So,
1: well, you know, they haven't needed to. They started out by playing the field position game. Well, then they had some success running that counter play, and they just kind of stuck with it. And, you know, I think that last drive by Central was really important, Adam. I think it was important for a number of reasons. I think first and most important, obviously, momentum-wise, you needed it. But secondly, it's going to give Mitchell the defensive coaching staff some things to think about at halftime. You mentioned how they just went up and down the field, the Central long 10-play drive, and got it down, couldn't quite punch it in, but they're moving the ball, running the ball. On that drive, you saw Byram throwing a couple really nice passes that were down the field. There really is one of his first 2 or 3 passes down the field that he had in the first half, able to complete them. So now what do you do if you're Mitchell? You can't creep that safety up to stop, take the runaway, like I'm sure the coaching staff was going to do in the second half. Now you kind of got to go back playing normal. And again, the whole offensive playbook is going to be open for Central, I think, in the second half now.
0: You had some numbers you wanted to throw
1: out? Oh, there were some games. I don't know if you want
0: Very
1: me to cover
0: good.
1: Them.
0: Yes.
1: All right,
0: yeah.
1: Let's go through the 11-AA. Yankton beat here on 14-7. 11 minutes to go in the game. T-area is up on Sturgis Brown, 20-15. Spearfish, 33-0 over Douglas in the second. Sioux Falls Christian up at half, 28-0 over Brookings and Pier Leeds Watertown. Halfway through the second, 34-14. And 11A, homecoming at Groton, not going well. Elk Point Jefferson up 28-0 at half. Roncalli at half, up over Miller, Highmore, Herald in their homecoming, 20-0.

Clark Willow Lake over Parker Marion, 30-0. In 9AA, Sisseton trails Baltic 54-6 after one. Britton Heckle up 21-0 over Great Plains Lutheran in the second. And Webster up 6-2 over Florence Henry.

0: taking on the Chicago Bears, a Chicago Bears team that put up almost 60 points on the Carolina Panthers Sunday. So, you know, I don't know if my blood pressure will allow me to watch it or not or listen to it, but Adam, nevertheless, it's...
1: There is no way a Brian Flores defense is going to give up 59 points on Sunday.
0: Let's sure hope so, but nevertheless, kickoff in that one will be at noon, and pregame show on 105.5 Maverick FM, again, our sister station, will be at 11 a.m., so be sure to check that out as well. When we come back, we will take a look at our broadcast schedule, and we will hopefully have the start of the second half. They're kind of having an extended halftime here, again, for homecoming as they, again, introduce the folks getting inducted into the Central Hall of Fame, and now the marching band is playing us out. We'll be back in about 4 minutes. 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
2: Dad Brady, Jace Byram's dad Brady, and he feeds the offensive linemen once a week, it sounds like, or something
3: well,
2: like
3: he's
2: that.
3: Smart.
2: Explain the story to us.
3: Well, you want to obviously you hear quarterbacks doing things for their offensive linemen, and Brady came in my office and said, "You're never going to believe this." He told me, he says, "We've had them out there each week, the linemen over, and last week they had pulled pork." Do you care to guess how many pounds of pulled pork they had, Adam?
2: 12?
3: 24. And they had two left when they were done. The week before, he said, we had three huge crock pots of spaghetti and 5 pounds of hamburger. They ate all of it. I couldn't believe it. So, my goodness, Brady didn't say what they did for him this week. But, you know, you like to see that. You know, when you're a quarterback, you obviously rely on your offensive line. And to be honest with you, the offensive line, I thought, played a fantastic game. We didn't have any holding penalties in the first half. I don't think they had any false start or procedure penalties that I remember in the first half, and they really gave Byram quite a enough time to throw, specifically on that last drive and on the touchdown pass he had to Lust. Gave him a lot of time to throw, and that's a big key when you're a quarterback. You don't want to be looking at where the rush is coming from. You got to have confidence in your linemen. So
2: 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And last but not least, on the 15th, we will bring you Harrisburg at Aberdeen Central Volleyball. 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We are just moments away from the opening kickoff. And again, the Mitchell Colonels will start with the football here in this second half. And if you're Mitchell, I'll be curious to see how quickly they go back to the well of that little counter, just that little pitch, kind of jet pitch on the counter there to Samari Wright.
3: Well, not only that, I'm anxious to see what adjustments Central makes against that. You know, are they going to creep the safety up? Are they going to just make the ends maybe not rush up the field as much as they did in the first half? So it's going to be interesting to see what Central does to kind of counter that.
2: The Golden Eagles, I believe, will be kicking off from the south end of the field into the north. The wind, again, is a crosswind here at Gene Brownell Complex.
3: It's going to make passing a little bit difficult, a little trickier in the second half. It looks like it's picked up a little bit. We're getting a little breezy here in the press box, too.
2: Looking at the weather, currently 64 degrees, and my computer says that it's raining. I'm not sure if it's still spitting or not out there. It's been, of course, it rained pretty good early on in the day, and then it just kind of drizzled and spat the rest of the day. So, but that hasn't really come in. We've seen a couple fumbles, but that hasn't really come in a lot in this one here. So
3: it really hasn't, and I think a lot of it is, I think the coaches really made a point of it to talk to their players about ball security, which we talked about in the pregame, and both teams really, each one has a fumble, but I wouldn't necessarily say there's a lot. I'd say there's a lot more guys breaking tackles because of the slipperiness.
2: And here is the kick. We are back underway here, and it will be fielded. Actually, it goes out of bounds, so flag flies. And I'm sure Mitchell will take the nice field position.
3: Wow, that's a big mistake there.
2: Should give a big shout out to your Aberdeen Central Golden Eagle volleyball team. They had a tough game Tuesday night against Sioux Falls Lincoln. Lost that one 3-1, but bounced right back and defeated Huron on Thursday.

0: Wednesday. 3-1 was your final in that one. And again, you should make sure to check out All Eagle Volleyball on our stations here. And they had two games this week for homecoming as well. So good job, Gold Eagle Volleyball. First and 10 for Aberdeen Central. Or check that for Mitchell. And they're going to come out in the I formation here. LeBrun, the deep man. Christensen, the fullback. One wide receiver each side. And they're going to go with a handoff to Christensen. That fullback falls forward for a gain of about 2 or 3 yards. It'll be second down.
1: That was feast or famine in the first half for him. He'd either bust off about 10 or 12 yards, or he'd get about what he got there, one or two. Nice job that time by the Eagles' interior defensive line just to really clog things up and not give him any room to run.
0: Gain of two, call it, maybe three. It'll be second and 8, ball sitting at the Mitchell 38-yard line. And they come out under center. Play action. Hosing is going to keep it himself in a not a designed run, but just no real pocket to speak of. So he just kind of ran ahead, crosses the 40, brought down at about the 41. Gain of, it looks like, about 5. It'll be second, or make it 3rd and 3.
1: Well, the weird thing about that play, Adam, was he was looking down the field. The receivers were blocking and had their back towards him. So I'm not sure if somebody maybe didn't get the right play assignment or what on that play for Mitchell.
0: It's getting loud here in Aberdeen now as the Colonels face a 3rd and about 3 at their own 42-yard line here. Offset eye. Hosing under center. Here's the snap, and they're going to give this one on the counter.
1: Nope.
0: To LeBrun, and he is met at the line of scrimmage and pushed backwards. Big play there by Aberdeen Central on defense coming up from the pile. Looking for that initial hit. It looks like it was Max Borns, the 6'2", 235-pound senior. No gain on the play. It's fourth down.
1: And Oakley Works was there as well, and they just, you're right, Adam. They hit him early in the backfield, and I'm surprised we didn't see that counterplay at all in the first three plays. I'm a little surprised on that.
0: And so it looks like Mitchell will be set to punt. Clock will continue to move as we reach the 10-minute mark of this third quarter. 13-7 your score on the Dave Haler Automotive scoreboard. Here's a snap, low snap, kick is up, it is low, but it does take a nice Mitchell bounce. It's going to be buffed again, and Mitchell's going to have the football again by the looks of it. What, just the Golden Eagles just can't get out of their own way sometimes, and they make just a great stop on defense, a real statement stop kind of right out the gate, and you give it up on a muffed punt, second muffed punt fumble of this game.
1: And I understand what Central is trying to do there by coming up and getting that ball as a low line drive kick, and it was bouncing. But I think the problem was you got to go up and get the ball and not take, he kind of like an infielder who took it on the short hop, and it just kind of got by him. And unfortunately, here we are again. Central defense needs to come up big here.
0: First and 10 for Mitchell at the Aberdeen Central 21-yard line, I formation. Here's a snap. Handoff is to Christensen. Christensen gets some space before being brought down, crossing the 15-yard line. And it looks like he's going to be just shy of a first down. Carried up to about the 12. It'll be second and looks like about 2 here.
1: Good yardage. Like we said, it's either 2 yards or 9 yards. And that time he got 9 on that to Christensen. And Central defense again. Now you're second and 1 for Mitchell. That's a lot easier than when you're 2nd and 9 or 2nd and 8 like they have been.
0: 2nd and 2, ball sitting at the Central 13, I formation once again. LeBrun, the deep man, hosing. He's going to go with the option. He pulls it, keeps it himself, crosses the 10,
1: tackle.
0: Has the first down. Nice tackle made that time, looks like, by Skylar Arts. And it will be enough for a first down, but might have been a touchdown-saving tackle there, and only a short gain of about 2 yards, 3 yards, we'll call it, first and goal.
1: Yeah, he had a couple blockers out in front. If he gets by that first guy, I think Hosing might have taken that into the end zone.
0: First and goal, ball sitting at the Central 9-yard line. Now, again, Mitchell stopped on third down, forced to punt, and gets the ball back on a muff punt fumble by Aberdeen Central. I formation, here's the snap, handoff on the counter, is going to go to LeBrun, makes one man miss, gets to the 5, and brought down there by a whole herd of Eagles. brought down at about

0: the 5-yard line, gain of, it looks like, 4, it'll be second and goal.
1: You know, that first play is so important when you're 1st and 9. You have almost the whole 10 yards to go, and we saw Central do that too. They were down here. Let's see if Mitchell does, if Central's defense can hold them out.
0: And Mitchell taking their time, getting the play in from the sideline. They're going to come out in the I formation once again. One wide receiver split out to each side. LeBron the deep man, Christensen the down fullback, and the snap. And it is going to be a handoff to Christensen, who dives ahead again. Another gain of about 2 or 3 yards, and it'll be 3rd down and goal from about the 4-yard line here. So a gain of 2. Owen Ward on the stop for Aberdeen Central.
1: You know, the advantage of giving the ball to Christensen, he's so close to the line of scrimmage, he's almost for sure going to at least get you something positive.
0: So 3rd and about 3. This isn't a gimme for Mitchell. 3rd and goal from the 3-yard line here. I formation once again, and they're going to pull it. Ball's on the ground, fumble, and he's down. Central gets a bit of a break, and again, that was an option play, option read, where Hosing had the option to either hand off to Christensen, pull it and keep it, and then maybe the pitch was there as well. He pulls it, and in doing so, he fumbled the football and loses, it looks like, about 3 yards, and it looks like Mitchell's on to attempt the extra field goal here.
1: Hats off to the Central defense stepping up. I know that was a break, but they made the plays.
0: Here's the kick. It is up, and it is good. 13, make it 16-7 now. 6:42 to go in this 3rd quarter. 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Back in 30 seconds.
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0: Finish that drive with a about 23-yard field goal. That drive, a grand total of 5 plays, took 3 minutes and 8 seconds off the clock, 15 yards, and again was capped off on a 23-yard field goal by Gain Zila for Mitchell. And here comes the Mitchell Colonels doing the kicking. The kick is up, and we are back underway. It will be fielded by Eisenbeis. He has it at the 5, now to the 10, up to the 20. Outside the numbers, now to the 25. Cuts it back in, brought down close to the 30. 1st and 10 for Aberdeen Central.
1: You know, you mentioned about how special teams have just been a struggle for Central. You look at turnovers tonight. Mitchell has a turnover. Central has 2. The difference is points off. Mitchell has 10 points off 2 Central turnovers. That's your game right now. It's a 7-6 game otherwise. So, but still, again, you got a 6:31 to go in the second and a whole fourth quarter to play. So if you're Central, just take it down, get some points on this drive, and, you know, you're right back in the game.
0: 1st and 10 for Aberdeen Central. Ball sitting at their own 29-yard line. And they are going to look to pass. That one's tipped at the line and incomplete.
1: Boy, credit Max Bourne's there. He kept blocking. I don't think he knew it. I don't think he intentionally did it, but the ball is knocked in the air. I think that was number 60 who did
0: it. Yes,
1: that.
0: It was Rocky Clark.
1: Rocky Clark, and he looked like he saw the ball and was tracking it. I mean, that's a defensive lineman's dream there, and maybe taking it in, but Bourne just kept blocking and wouldn't let him get to it.
0: 2nd and 10, ball sitting at the 29-yard line. Shotgun formation, Apple in the backfield with Byram. They're going to give it to Porter Lazenski on an end-around jet sweep. And he gets a nice gain outside the numbers, brought down at about the 46-yard line. Big gain there.
1: Really a nice play design by Central that time. They brought Lazenski in motion and just pitched him the ball. And I think that counts as a pass, too, for Byram. So that's going to double whammy there for him. But, you know, just a great job of getting the corner and turning it. And, you know, Mitchell really had no chance of even setting the edge that time. He was past him. before they even knew what happened.
0: Gain of 16 on that pass and catch. It'll be first and 10, ball now sitting at the Central 42. Shotgun formation, play action. It's a Byram quarterback keeper trying to find a seam up the middle, brought down as he crosses the 50. Tackle made that time by Samari Wright and others for Mitchell. It will be a gain of 6, and it'll be second and make it a gain of 5, second and 5.
1: Yeah, good yards for Byram on that play, a first down, setting up a manageable second down.
0: Clock continues to move, 5:50 and counting here in this third quarter. 16-7 your score on the Dave Haler Automotive Scoreboard. Mitchell with the lead. And again, it will be Byram taking the snap. He's going to send Lazinski in motion right to left. Low snap, picks it up, hands it to Apple. Apple trying to bounce it outside, brought down as he crosses the, looks to be about 44-yard line. Tackle made that time by Owen Shelsky. Gain of 1, it'll be 3rd and 5 hereabouts.
1: That looked like that was going to be a little bit bigger play than it was. Shelsky just stepped right up and made the big tackle. If he doesn't, there is some room there to run.
0: 5:15 to go, clock still moves. It's 3rd and about 4. Shotgun snap. Byram wants to pass, steps out, out of the pocket now. Pump fakes, keeps it himself, has the first down, crosses the 40, crosses the 35, brought down at about the 34.
1: He's really hurting the Colonels with his legs. The whole game he has, the first half he had a number of drives, but he's down right now. Let's hope that looks like an ankle, too.
0: Gain of about 12 on that scramble for Byram.
1: Oh, that's not good.
0: And he is down.
1: Boy, he has really been a difference maker tonight. Had a beautiful touchdown pass. He's run the ball a ton tonight. And this is really going to limit the Central offense if he has to come out of this game.
0: And by the looks of it, they're examining his left leg and now kind of looking at the ankle. So we will step away for 1 minute while the trainers work with Byram. We'll be back right after this on 107.7 The Shark in the Sanford Health Sports Network.
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0: I doubt we'll see him back in this one here. And in at quarterback now is going to be Jackson Berry. Here's the snap, and they're just going to hand this one off on first down to Porter Lazinski, and he goes nowhere, loss in the play of about a half yard. It will be second and 11, ball sitting at the Mitchell 35-yard line.
1: And did you notice Mitchell creeping safeties up right away, just knowing Central was not going to throw the ball, but we'll see how much confidence they have. And you know, I think Barry's a sophomore, pretty good arm. He's watching him in warm-ups.
0: Shotgun, they want him to pass, and I mean, it was a nice throw, but I don't know if he didn't know where he was supposed to go with it or not, because Lust was not looking for that ball. Lust, I don't know if he broke too late on the hook route or something, but either way, it's going to be incomplete. Intended target was Carter Lust, and it will be third and about 11 now.
1: Now, sometimes you see that in a run-pass option, but that didn't really look like it was a run-pass option. That looked like, you said, it was a design pass.
0: And so it will be third and about 11. Again, ball sitting at the Mitchell 35-yard line, and he's going to pass. Looks to try to get away. He is going to be brought down for a sack. Tackle made that time by Jonte Julian, the 6-foot, 160-pound sophomore for Mitchell, pushes him back to the 40-yard line. It's fourth down.
1: That's a big series right there for Mitchell. Really taking advantage of some bad luck for Central, losing their quarterback on that drive.
0: And here comes the punt. It is a high end-over-end punt. Lands at the 15, takes a Central bounce.
1: Wow.
0: And I don't know if they're going to get it down. Nope, they're not. Chance to get it down inside the 5, but it goes into the end zone. It is a touchback, first and 10 for the Mitchell Colonels.
1: You know, great punt that time. It looked like they had it kind of corralled down there and surrounded, and that they're going to get him inside the 5 and maybe down at the 3 or 2, but then it just kind of took a bad bounce and into the end zone. Again, not a turnover, but, you know, starting at the 20 versus starting at the 1, especially when you're going to be without your quarterback for at least a little while here, if not the rest of the game. That was a pretty big play there.
0: First and 10 for Mitchell at their own 20, 3:56 to go in the third quarter. And they're going to come out in the offset eye formation. And it is a quarterback looking to pass. Here is Hazing, and he is incomplete, just in and out of the hands of Ethan Plamp, the tight end. I mean, couldn't put it anywhere better.
1: Yeah,
0: It'll be second down.
1: He had a step on the defender, too. He would have got an extra 3-4 yards after catching that pass. And, sometimes you catch, as you're going to catch it, you kind of look up to see where the defender is and try to make your move before you actually bring the football in. And that time, that's what happened to Plamp on that play.
0: Hosing 0 for 4 passing. Has not taken a lot of attempts. Still looking for his first completion. And they're going to come out in the I formation this time. One wide receiver each side. Here's the snap. And they're going to go with that sweep, that jet sweep. This time there's nothing there. The counter doesn't work. Nicely done there. Samari Wright is brought down for no gain. It's third down.
1: I think that was Wirtz. It was either Wirtz or Bourns, whoever the D end over there is, did a nice job of stepping up and turning him back inside. That's what they didn't do in the first half on that play and why it was so successful. So there we go. There we see the adjustment made by Central. Now it's
0: and it's good to see that adjustment because, again, you're not reinventing the wheel. You're not trying to go after someone bigger than you or anything like that. It's just knowing your assignment, and right there they did it right.
1: Right.
0: It'll be third and 10. Double wing formation here for Mitchell. They send LeBron in motion. They're going to give him on the pitch, and now it's a counter. Again, back to right, and he is brought down. Minimal gain. Nicely done. The tackle made that time by Meany Poe, the 5'10", 170-pound junior, and it'll be a gain of about 2 yards. Fourth down. Great stand by that Eagle defense. Now don't muff the punt.
1: You know, that Poe, he looked like he was going to get some yards, and Poe just reached up with his one hand and yanked him down. But you're right, Adam. Boy, two muff punts tonight have led to 10 points.
0: And so here is the punt for Mitchell. The kick is up, almost blocked. Low punt, and it will roll. And from there, it takes another Mitchell bounce to about their own far to the Central 40, now to about the 36-yard line, and there will be down. First and 10 for Aberdeen Central.
1: 46-yard punt, that's pretty good when you take the roll into account, you know, especially when you consider that Central playing without starting quarterback Jace Byram. So, you know, Central going to have to find some offense and maybe get Barry a little more comfortable, and they look like they're fine with him throwing the football. I mean, they had called a couple pass plays. He's maybe not as quite as elusive as Byram was. Boy, you know, Byram really he created a couple plays off pressures in the first half and in the start of the third quarter.
0: Yeah, look at him down on the sideline. He looks like he's in a bit of pain, so chances are he's not going to be back in this one. Shotgun formation here. He sends Lazenski in motion. Handoff is going to go to Apple, follows his blockers, has some space, and a flag, I think, flew, but brought down at the 45. As it stands right now, looks to be a gain of close to 8 yards, but this one might be coming back for a hold here.
1: Yeah, I think the receiver over there caught you could see he turned the defensive back's jersey. Anytime you see that, the referee's going to call that, and unfortunately, I think Central got called for that one. It is a spot foul, and it was down the field a little bit, so it's not going to be first and 20, but it's going to be first and probably 15 or 16 at least.
0: Holding. And that is going to be on Ben Weishar, the 6'4", 200-pound junior.
1: Oh, they are calling it behind the line. I thought he was well across the line of scrimmage, Adam, but I didn't really have a good view of where he was considering. So they're going to take it all the way back, so it's going to be first and 20.
0: 16-7 your score on the Dave Haler Automotive Scoreboard. 2:13 to go in this third quarter of play.

0: play. And here is the snap. Looking to pass is Barry over the middle. Almost picked off. Intended target that time, I believe, was Carter Lust. I think he's saying he was jammed up and held because, you know, that it looked like Barry was trying to throw that where Lust was supposed to be, because the only person in the vicinity at the time was Ethan Haig, the safety. But falls to the turf. It'll be second down.
1: Well, just credit to Barry to get that off. It was another low snap. We've seen a number of those tonight. And, you know, he able to get that and get the pass released, and he was under heavy duress that time.
0: 2:07 to go in the third quarter here. Shotgun formation for Aberdeen Central. One to the right, two to the left, one running back in the backfield with Barry. And he wants to pass, setting up a screen
2: there
0: to get it to him.
2: Boy.
0: With it in is going to be Apple up to the 50, now brought down at about the 46-yard line. Big play there.
1: They had four offensive linemen out leading the way. That's how well-designed and well-executed that screen play was, and a huge play for the Central offense.
0: Gain of 24. On that pass and catch, that's Apple's second grab of the night. And the clock will continue to move. Minute 45 and counting here. 16-7 your score on the Dave Haller Automotive scoreboard. And Barry will be in the shotgun. Here's a snap. Handoff is going to go this time to, I believe, Apple. And he's going to be snuffed out in the backfield.
1: Rocky Clark coming across and making that play. He hit him at least a couple yards in the backfield. They're going to call it a loss of four on the play.
0: Loss of four makes it second and 14. Ball pushed back now to the central side of the 50 at the 49-yard line. And we're at the minute 15 mark of this third quarter.
1: Rocky Clark just sounds like a football player, doesn't it?
0: It does, yes. He does. And they're going to come out in the shotgun here. Barry wants to pass, and it is picked off, taken away that time by Samari Wright, and he is brought down as he crosses the 35-yard line. You know, that, I mean, tough for Barry, but, like, that wasn't a bad throw necessarily. It was, I saw where he was going for it, and just, you know, a bit of a, not a jump ball, but a battle ensued, basically.
1: It was a 50-50 ball.
0: Yeah,
1: you know, you like to see your receiver be able to come away with it, but I tell you what, Samari Wright has been the MVP for Mitchell tonight. That was a huge play, and he sets up Mitchell inside, deep inside Central territory at the 33-yard line, and Central defense again being asked to step up and keep Mitchell out of the end zone.
0: First and 10 for Mitchell. Again, ball sitting at the Aberdeen Central 33, and they're going to come out in the wing formation here. Handoff goes to the fullback, Christensen.
1: And, Adam, we're getting to the point of the game where you start to wonder if all these inside handoffs, they're like little jabs, are they going to start having an effect on this Central defense? Central's been on the field an awful lot tonight, that defense has. And you wonder if some of these are really going to come in with these last 30 seconds of this quarter, and particularly in the fourth quarter.
0: Gain of 7, makes it 2nd and 3. Double wing formation this time again for Mitchell. Here's a snap, and the handoff is going to go to LeBrun. And LeBrun might have the first down, not by much, as he crosses the 25-yard line.
1: He shouldn't have. He got hit behind the backfield, and he just leaned forward, and he looked. Did they give it to him?
0: Nope, not quite.
1: Short.
0: Gain of about 2, makes it 3rd and 1. Hayden Apple in on the stop for Aberdeen Central, and that will do it for our third quarter. When we come back, we will have the start of the fourth, 16-7 your score on the Dave Haller Automotive scoreboard. 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
0: While we were away, pass incomplete by Mitchell in the end zone. Intended target that time was Ethan Plamp. Nicely done there on defense by Tyler Jutson.
1: Another 50-50 ball there. That time the defender just went up and knocked it away. It looked like it was going to be completed for a touchdown.
0: And with that incomplete pass, it is fourth and one, and Mitchell is set up to go for it here on the Aberdeen Central 24-yard line. Looks like they're going to line up in just a tush-push kind of formation, and they're going to get it.
1: Well, you notice there wasn't anybody pushing right behind the quarterback. That is a penalty if they do that, but, you know, just the whole line really had a lot of push. A good push, I should say, off the snap. And again, you got to wonder if all those body blows are starting to take an effect on the central defense.
0: Gain of about just 3 yards makes it first and 10, sitting at the central 22.
1: That's where that pass into the end zone, you know, it leaves you with fourth and short. It's a really safe play, you know, go for it and see if you can go for the knockout blow.
0: High formation, LeBrun the deep man. One wide receiver each side. Here's the snap. And they're going to give us on the handoff on the end around, this time to Mason Kempf, and he is in there for the touchdown. End around from about 22 yards out for the score.
1: Yeah, hit the wing back, almost not necessarily a counter, but similar to it that time. And boy, he hit that hole, and it was smooth sailing the rest of the way. Danger time right now for the Golden Eagles.
0: And that was Kemp's first carry of the game. And it comes in a big way.
1: Yeah.
0: And they will attempt the extra point here. Here is the kick. It's up and it is good. 23-7 your score on the Dave Haler Automotive Scoreboard. We will be back in 30 seconds. 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
0: Took a minute 10 off the clock and again was capped off on a 22-yard run by Mason Kempf. Extra point was good, making our score 23-7. And the Colonels got the ball back after a interception by Samari Wright, and I believe that's probably the fourth turnover of the game on Aberdeen Central, if I'm not mistaken.
1: Yeah, and you know, Samari Wright's touched the ball, what, 5-6 times, that they've been big plays.
0: And here is the kick for Mitchell. Nice end-over-end kick. Back to field, it is Eisenbeiss, has it at the 8, now to the 10, to the 15, to the 20. Inside the numbers, 25 to the 30, has a seam to the 40, to the 50. After that, brought down at the 40-yard line. Big run there on the return. And I don't see any flags.
1: Yeah, he did drop it. Okay. He did drop it. I saw him.
0: Okay, so he did drop a flag, so they're going to get a little extra.
1: And it should be the 15-yard variety there. That was, he had another guy back deep, but, I mean, you want to make sure you get him down. A central with the backup quarterback in, you sure don't want to give up any points. And I guess that's better than letting him take it to the house. Boy, that's just what the doctor ordered for Central. Bennett Eisenbeiss just hitting the hole and going, giving Central what they need. Good field position.
0: Face mask is the call.
1: And it is the personal foul variety, the 15-yarder, as opposed to the incidental.
0: And that is going to put him up to the Mitchell 26-yard line, wow. First and 10. Jackson Berry in at quarterback once again. Handoff is to Lezinski. Gets away from one tackler, but he's going to be shoved backwards by LeBrun after the Christensen initial hit. Minimal gain. It'll be second down.
1: Yeah, boy, Christensen just filled that hole. Looked like there's going to be something there, and he just filled that hole. And
0: as I look here,
1: no gain.
0: No gain on the play. And again, Berry in at quarterback for the injured Jace Byram, who is now on crutches, I think, down low. He is, yes. So he's probably going to miss more than one game, or at least this game. Here's the snap and the go to Lezinski again, looking for a seam. Gets a small gain before being brought down that time by Owen Shelsky.
1: And
0: up
1: right
0: to about the 25, 24. It'll be third and it looks like about 8 yards.
1: And right now Mitchell is just not showing any respect for the central pass game whatsoever. They're creeping their safeties up and, you know, honestly, it might be time to try the screen again. They've had success with it twice, but, you know, you don't want to try throwing it probably too far down the field with Berry and the Zen experience. But
0: and a timeout is taken by the Golden Eagles. We will take one as well. We will be back in 30 seconds. 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
0: Then have been held to minimal gains in the running game. And again, second string quarterback Jackson Berry in for the injured Jace Byram. So here they are, third and 8. Again, ball sitting at the Mitchell 24-yard line. And they're going to come out in the shotgun. Lust in motion. They give it to him on the jet sweep. He's trying to find an edge, and he is going to be brought down. No gain. In fact, a loss on the play of about 3 yards. Fourth down.
1: We saw Central have success in that, with that play at the end of the second quarter. And that time, boy, Mitchell did a great job of stringing it out. There's just nothing there for Lust as he tried to get around the end, and he just never could find it.
0: I don't know if Ford can hit from this far out, and it is probably go-for-it territory here for Aberdeen Central.
1: You're talking 46-yard field goal with a crosswind. Not sure. That's probably the right decision going for it.
0: Shotgun formation. Berry wants to pass. Steps up into the pocket. Has time to throw. And it is picked off. Taken away that time, it looks like, by the safety, Ethan Hegg. And a flag comes in late. Might be a late hit on the far side as they were over by the Mitchell bench. And it is going to be first and 10 for Mitchell after that interception.
1: You know, I mean, in that position, you just got to kind of force it somewhere. You know, you don't want to throw a 5-yard pass when it's third, fourth and 11. And, you know, Berry just tried throwing it downfield. And unfortunately, just and credit to the Mitchell defender, just stepping in and making the play.
0: And it will be first and 10 for Mitchell here after they sort out the penalty. Again, probably a late hit out of bounds would be my guess. Unsportsmanlike conduct is the call. And they will count out 15 yards. And now if you're Mitchell, you can just run the football here, try to kill some clock. You got this pretty well in hand at the moment, barring some sort of miracle and a couple of quick scores by the Golden Eagles.
1: Well, the last thing that Mitchell wants to do now is turn the ball over. They want to take this down and take about 5-6 minutes off the clock at this drive and, you know, keep running that counter. They haven't, you know, and running the wing back like they did in the touchdown run. They've had a lot of success with that, but I suspect they're going to get a lot of Christensen up the middle on this drive.
0: Hosing under center, I formation. One wide receiver each side. I formation. Here's the snap, and you are right. It's Christensen, and he is shoved backwards. Owen Ward also in on the tackle. Max Bournes And it will be a gain of a yard, second and nine.
1: We'll see how much time it is when they snap this football at him. They should snap this under 10 seconds for sure right now. There's 30 on the time clock, on the play clock right now. And they're just getting the play in right now. You know, that's kind of how you just shorten games, is you just, well, they're coming up the line of scrimmage at 20. They'll probably snap it around 10.
0: Christensen, that's his 12th carry of the game. As they take their time, offset eye formation, LeBron the deep man. And the snap, they go with a pitch to LeBron. He's going to get it outside, has it to the 40, to the 30, to the 20, to the 10.
1: Touchdown.
0: And he will score. Nope. I spoke too soon. Out of bounds at the 2-yard line.
1: Well, nice play that time. Nice play design by Mitchell. And you know, they got stuffed on the interior runner. One of the things that interior running does, when you, even though you give it to your fullback, he only gets a yard or two, or, you know, it makes the defense kind of cramp in there a little bit, and then you hit him with one of those plays to the outside, and the next thing you know, you're first and goal.
0: First and goal. Clock stops with 8:23 to go in the game. 23-7 your score on the Dave Haller Automotive scoreboard. Mitchell looking to add some insurance here.
1: Got a lot to ask of Central defense to bow up again on first down and goal from the two.
0: And they're going to, timeout is taken by the looks of it. Timeout by Mitchell. We will take one as well. We'll come back in 30 seconds. 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
0: 3-7 on the Dave Haller Automotive scoreboard. 8:22 remains in the game. The Mitchell Colonels with the lead, and they are knocking at the door once again on Aberdeen Central's own 2-yard line. And they're going to come out. Mitchell took the timeout as well. And line up. Looks to be in the offset eye formation. Hosing under center, sends a man in motion. Handoff is going to go to LeBron, and he is stopped.
1: Wow.
0: Nice job there, Aberdeen Central, not laying up. Tackle made, I believe, that time by Mason Hager. Also, Jude Sumner.
1: How did he knock it in?
0: I don't know.
1: He was going to get in.
0: I mean, kudos to that Eagle defense.
1: He hit a wall and came back and pushed back, denied.
0: No gain. And it will be second and goal from the 2. Double wing formation, and now it's just a quarterback keeper. And he is, they haven't signaled yet. Still no signal.
1: He didn't get a lot of push from his offensive line, I'll say that.
0: I think they're going to say he didn't get it. Third down, so.
1: I think they'll just run that again.
0: I'm sure they will, but I mean, just the Eagles defense has been asked a ton tonight, yeah. And they are responding, so good for them.
1: Let's see if they try to hit him without wide here. It wouldn't. I mean, Central's so congested inside, you wonder if maybe one of these running backs can get outside.
0: Eye formation, hosing under center. Here's a snap, and they go to Christensen. This time he's in there. No ifs, ands, or buts about it. And it is a 2-yard dive for the score. Gets Christensen on the scoreboard for the first time tonight.
1: Well, this ending score is not going to be indicative at all.
0: Yeah,
1: how
0: I would
1: hard
0: agree.
1: This game has been played for both these teams. Mitchell had to earn this one tonight. You know, they're up, 30 or 29-7, going for 2 here, I believe, to try to make it 31-7. But Central has played their tails off tonight, and this is a lot closer than a 22 or 24-point game.
0: And they are going to attempt the 2-point conversion here. Here's a snap. Kind of a miscommunication in the back. They still get the playoff, and they do score. The two-point conversion, catching that one, is going to be Ethan Hegg. And with that, it is 31-7. 6:57 to go in the game. Back after this, you're listening to Golden Eagle Football on 107.7 The Shark and the Sanford Health Sports Network.
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0: In the fullback, the two-point conversion was good, making our score 31-7 as Mitchell gets ready to kick this one off.
1: Mitchell just ran their offense that time. They didn't do anything out of the ordinary. They just ran their offense. And, you know, again, all these big runs up the middle, we talked about the body blows they've had on Central's defense, are showing up here in the fourth quarter.
0: And here is the kick. A nice end-over-end kick. It'll be fielded by Lust at the 10. He's to the 15, to the 20. Trying to go outside the hash marks to the 25. Brought down at the number. Shoe comes off, and he's brought down. Looks to be at about the 26-yard line, first and 10.
1: Well, it'd be nice to see Central just put together a drive here and get obviously Jackson Berry. We don't know the extent of the injury with Jace Byram, but obviously, as you said, he's down on crutches, and you got to wonder about his availability next week. Maybe give Berry some confidence and see if they can't move the offense a little bit and maybe get a scoring drive just as you get into next week's games.
0: First and 10 for Aberdeen Central, and they are going to come out on their own 26-yard line. Two wide receivers to the left side. Berry will be taking the snap. And he's going to hand this one off to Apple. And Apple looking for a seam up the middle. It's going to get him small gain. Still churning his legs. Wow. And he is brought down at the 30-yard line. Gain of four. It's second down.
1: I tell you what, Adam. I've seen a lot of fight out of this Central team. You know, it's so easy just to go in your shell and kind of just say, well, let's pack our tent up for the night. We're done. And you saw him down on the goal line down there. It wasn't easy for Mitchell to get that in. And here you see Central, Lust is still fighting for extra yards.
0: Paulin Joseph in and running back now. Here's the snap. And they're going to give it to him out of the shotgun. I think he has enough for the first down. Brought down at about the 37-yard line, first and 10 on the gain of 8.
1: Fresh legs make a difference. You know, he hit the hole there, and he didn't wait around for anything to open up. He just hit it and went.
0: He had one carry in the second quarter, and that's his first carry since then. Mm-hmm. Shotgun formation, two wide receivers left, one to the right. Play action, and Weishar was just not quite ready for that one. Passing is a lot about timing, and they this is the backup quarterback, but there have been some timing issues. I remember, I don't know if Carter Luss ran the wrong route or if he just hadn't broke yet, but the ball was there, and he was still, his back was to it, and there we have Weishar just not quite ready for that one there.
1: Oh, repetitions in practice are important. You know, obviously the second-string quarterback doesn't get nearly as many chances and snaps as the starter.
0: Here's the snap, fumble, and Jackson just wisely dives on that.
1: Yeah, that's a really
0: big
1: smart
0: loss.
1: Play.
0: It'll be third down.
1: It's a really smart play, Adam. You know, a lot of guys would maybe try to pick it up and make a play and make a hero play. You know, at this stage, just fall on the ball and try to regroup here on this long third down.
0: So third and about Warner. And we will see Aberdeen Central try to make something happen here. Clock continues to move.
1: 22, I believe. 23, maybe.
0: Here's the snap, and they're going to hand it off to Joseph. Joseph on the draw play, trying to find some space. Nothing there. Brought down at the 25. Gain of a yard or so. It will be fourth down and a punting situation here.
1: It's interesting, Mitchell. Last week, I think they had two block punts against Douglas. Well, interesting to see if they maybe try to come after the kicker. They don't because it was a quick snap.
0: Flags fly, and a fair catch is called for. I don't know if they might call a false start or illegal procedure. I don't know if they got that kickoff so quick. Everyone was ready. Illegal substitution is the call.
1: I don't know if they had 12 men in the huddle and they tried running one off. I didn't remember seeing somebody coming off, but they must have. If
0: under 5 minutes to play in this one. And should the Colonels score, we will have running clock for the rest of the game. Not that there's much time left, but penalty was declined by Mitchell. They'll take the ball right where they downed it.
1: Good field position on their own 44.
0: And so it will be first and 10 for Mitchell. Starters are still in for them.
1: Oh, we got to think this would be the last drive they're in unless they run this the clock completely out.
0: Hosing under center, double wing formation. And the snap ball's on the ground. He does recover, hands it off to a cutting Mason Kemp, and he's going to get a big gain as he crosses the 50, now to the 45, to the 40, brought down at about the 35.
1: What's unusual about that, Adam, is those are timing plays, and with the bad snap, they usually throws your timing off, but just a credit to Kemp being able to take that handoff and adjust the speed and hit the corner, and again, big chunk play for the Colonels.
0: Gain of about 18 makes it first and 10, ball sitting now at the Aberdeen Central 37. And they're going to come out in that double wing once again. Hosing with the handoff. He's going to go to his fullback, a new fullback this time. That is Noah Bennett, the 5'11", 160-pound junior. Nice gain on that one. Up to about the 31. It'll be second and 6. Make it second and 4 on the gain of 6.
1: Clock under 4 minutes, too, and if you're central defense here, you're looking for little wins. And a little win here would keeping Mitchell out of the end zone with their starter still in the game, too.
0: Hosing under center. Bennett the down fullback, double wing formation, one wide receiver each side. And Mitchell is going to wait until under 10 seconds on the play clock. Here's the snap. And they're going to give it on the counter this time to Tavian Redday. I thought it was fumbled. But it wasn't. Taven Redday on the carry, and it's going to be maybe a gain of a yard. It'll be third and about 3 here.
1: Big hit by Cooper Hepperly coming up. It looked like he was going to have the corner. It was strung out, and he just came up and gave him a forearm shiver, knocked him right out of bounds.
0: Clock continues to move, 2:15 counting. And they're going to come out in the I formation, one wide receiver each side. The deep man again will be Redday. Hosing under center. Here's the snap. They give it the pitch to Redday. And he is flipped over. Big hit that time by Jackson Dargetts, the 5'9", 150-pound sophomore. Gain of about 2 yards makes it 4th and 1.
1: This one head over heels on that play. Just came up with reckless abandon. Threw his body at him, basically, and flipped him right over.
0: And we'll probably see Mitchell go for it here, see if they can't get the first down and continue to move the clock.
1: Can it be about a 45-yard field goal?
0: Into the wind now.
1: Yeah, I don't think the kicker's going to get
0: the
1: that.
0: Flags have shifted. Double wing formation again for Mitchell, 4th and 1. Man in motion. Here's a snap, and it's miscommunication. Hazing, though, is going to get it from the broken play to the 20, to the 15. Outside the numbers to the 10, brought down there inside the 10-yard line. So it was a broken play, but they're going to get a big gain out of it nonetheless.
1: Yeah, that was all Brady Hazing on that play. He just, I don't know if the running back ran the wrong way or they just missed the timing, but he turned around and he was able to swing it on the edge, and now they're first and goal at the 9 with 1:41 to go. And
0: gain of about 18 on that one. Clock will continue to move, minute 35 and counting. And it will be under center, hosing. And he'll take a knee.
1: I kind of wondered if they were going
0: to
1: do that.
0: I know. I was kind of wondering. You don't need to run. You can do this now. You can victory form it out. So, and it looks like Mitchell is content doing so.
1: Well, they split the wideouts out, and they had one guy in the backfield. I'm like, are they really going to try to score here? But class act, they're just taking a knee.
0: And so I'm sure they will take another knee coming up here.
1: Again, a lot of positives tonight if you're an Aberdeen Central fan. I know they had some turnovers.

turnovers, and the special teams were not the best again tonight. But boy, the effort again these kids gave. Just, you know, they're close at them. They just can't put four quarters together quite yet. And now with

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7: homecoming to the Mitchell Colonels, going to drop to 0-4 on the year, and the Mitchell Colonels are going to improve to 3-1. And Rich, as you said, you know, almost midway through that fourth quarter, maybe the last Mitchell touchdown or something, the final score is not indicative as to how close the game was, and I think you're right.
8: It really wasn't. I thought Central really played pretty good in some areas tonight. There are just really four things that I think really cost them tonight. Obviously, you think about the

0: turnovers. That led to 10 Mitchell points, actually 17 because they had the interception led to a touchdown. But then first half, Adam, when they had first and goal from the 9 twice and came away with no points or 3 points, I thought was really huge. And honestly, the biggest play I thought the game for Central in the second half was when Jace Byram got hurt. You know, he goes out and you're forced to go to Jackson Berry, who obviously has a bright future, but he's only a sophomore with a lot. And there's something about game experience that is important. And then, like we talked about, the fourth thing was just Mitchell, the body blows in the first half, and that really showed up late in the fourth quarter, where they're just able to wear Central down and go down the field, and Central really had no answer to it.
1: Let's take a look at how we got to the score that we are at with our game recap. Aberdeen would start with the ball. They'd go 3-and-out and punt at 9:46 in the first quarter. Mitchell would get the ball. They'd go 3-and-out and punt at 8:01 in the first quarter. Aberdeen would get the ball, and they would go 6-and-out and punt. After that, Mitchell would get the ball with 4:41, and they would go a grand total of 8 plays before punting. But Aberdeen Central would muff that punt, one of two muff punts, which led to turnovers, and Mitchell would take the ball back with 3 seconds to go in the first quarter at the Aberdeen Central 7-yard line, and they would score the first touchdown of the game as time expired in the first quarter, a 7-yard touchdown run by LeBrun. The extra point would be no good, making our score 6-0. To start the second quarter, Aberdeen Central would get the ball with 11:53 to go, and they would go a grand total of 10 plays and have a turnover on downs. Couldn't quite punch it in at the goal line. And then it was 7:22 to go in the second quarter. Mitchell would get the ball back, and they would go a grand total of 5 plays and lose it on a fumble. Aberdeen Central would take over with 4:28 to go in the quarter, and they would end up going 6 plays and miss a field goal, which means Mitchell would get the ball back with 2:11 to go in the second quarter, and they would go a grand total of 4 plays, and they would score on a 4-play, 95-yard, 52-second drive, and that would be come with 1:39 to go in the quarter, a Samari Wright 31-yard touchdown run for the score. Extra point would be good, making our score 13-0. Aberdeen Central would get the ball back, and they would answer on with 1:32 to go. They would score on a 4-play, 50-second, 70-yard drive, and that would be Aberdeen's only touchdown, come with 42 seconds to go in the first half. It was a Carter Lust 22-yard touchdown catch from Jace Byram. The extra point would be good, making our score 13-7. After that, it would be Mitchell getting the ball back with 39 seconds to go, and they would go a total of 4 plays. We'd be at halftime. To begin the second half, Mitchell would get the ball to start things off, and they would go 3-and-out and punt. However, that would be the second muff punt of the night for Aberdeen Central. They'd give the ball back to Mitchell with 9:50 to go in the third quarter at the Aberdeen Central 21-yard line. They would end up settling for a field goal after 5 plays. It was about a 23-yard field goal for Mitchell, and that would make our score 16-7. After that, it would be Aberdeen Central getting the ball back with 6:30 to go in the third quarter. They'd end up going 6 plays and being forced to punt. Mitchell would get the ball back with 3:56 to go, and they would go 3-and-out and punt. Aberdeen Central would get the ball back with 2:19 to go, and they would end up going 4 plays and throwing an interception, and I believe that was Jackson Berry who would come in for the injured Jace Byram. Mitchell would get the ball back with 51 seconds to go after the turnover. They'd go 2 plays at the Aberdeen Central 33. They'd go 2 plays, and it would be the end of the third. They'd end up scoring then 3 more plays later on a 5-play, 33-yard drive, and it would be a 22-yard run from Mason Kemp. The extra point would be good, making our score 23-7. After that, it would be Aberdeen Central getting the ball back with 11:11 to go, and they would go 3 plays and throw another interception. It would be then Mitchell getting the ball back with 9 minutes to go, and they would score again on a 5-play, 52-yard drive, and that would be our last score of the game at 6:57, a 2-yard Christensen run for the score. 2-point conversion would be good, making our score 31-7. After that, it would be Aberdeen Central getting the ball back with 6:50 to go, and they would go 4-and-out and punt. Mitchell would get the ball back with about 4:40 to go in the game. They would go a grand total of 6 plays, take a couple knees during that time as well, and that would be your final. As we look here, numbers break down like this for the end of our stats wise. What I have here for the Mitchell Colonels: Hosing, the quarterback, 12 carries, 53 yards. Kemp, 2 carries for 60 yards and for 40 yards and a touchdown. LeBrun, 10 carries for 67 yards and a touchdown. Christensen, a total of 13 carries for 66 yards and a touchdown. After that, it was Wright with a total of 5 carries, 80 yards, and a touchdown. Bennett, 1 carry for 6 yards, and Red Day looks like 2 carries for 3 yards. Hosing passing was 0 for 4 on the night. As we look for Aberdeen Central, Apple, 8 carries for 41 yards. Porter Lazinski, 8 carries for 12 yards. Jace Byram, a total of 13 carries for 66 yards. Carter Lust with 2 carries for, it looks like, 13 yards. After that, it was Paul and Joseph, 3 carries for 12 yards. After that, it was Barry with 1 carry for minus 1 yard. And after that, we'll go to passing-wise. Byram, 8 for 10 passing for 81 yards and a touchdown. Barry passing, 1 for 5, 2 interceptions, 24 yards. Carter Lust receiving-wise, 2 catches, 21 yards and a touchdown. After that, it was Wizar, 2 catches for 9 yards. And after that, Porter Lazinski, 2 catches for 40 yards. After that, we go to Peyton Apple, 2 catches for 30 yards as well. Looks like Coach Breeze is outside the booth. He'll be joining us in a second. We'll have go over our stats or go over our scores here, Rich, before we get Coach on here, and then we can say goodbye.
0: Okay, so 11AA scores. Yankton beat Huron 14-7. T area beats Sturgis Brown 39-15. Sioux Falls Christian beat Brookings 42-0, and Pier beat Watertown 55-14. Spearfish in the fourth quarter up 66-7 over Douglas. Your 11A scores: Elk Point Jefferson spoiled Groton's homecoming 42-8. Roncalli with homecoming victory, shutting out Miller-Heimer Herald 39-0. And Clark Willow Lake beat Parker Marion 44-8. 9AA, Baltic beats Sisseton 47-14. Britton Hecla leading Great Plains Lutheran in the fourth 35-6. And Webster getting their first win of the year, beating Florence Henry 12-8. 9A, Falkton 58-22 winners over Northwestern. North Central shuts out Loyola Frederick 40-0. Sully Buttes does the same to Redfield 22-0. And Timberlake in a close game beat Ipswich 12-8. And in 9B, with 5 minutes left, Warner leads Harriet Selby 21-6.
1: Very good. With that, we will bring on head coach of your Aberdeen Central Golden Eagles, Justin Breeze. Coach, tough one tonight. It was, one of your better outings, but a couple of just too many costly mistakes, and can't get the W tonight. What were your overall thoughts on the game?
2: Yeah, it's just really frustrating that we continue to have some of the mistakes that we have, whether it's fumbles or missed tackles, or if it's a penalty, whatever it is, those things just kill us, and that's just, those things start snowballing, and then we're in a rut, and it's hard to get out of it.
1: I will say, and Rich and I talked about it here, in probably the fourth quarter, that after I think Mitchell scored their final touchdown, the final score is nowhere near indicative to how close the game was. I mean, you guys put up a dogged fight, and especially on defense. I mean, they were asked to, answer the call dozens of times tonight, and I thought your defense did a good job answering those calls.
2: Yeah, we did. They do a great job of flying around, getting to the ball, and just bowing their necks up when they need to bow their necks up, and just play the next play, and just got to continue to keep doing that.
1: And you lost Jace Byram, of course, and looked like he was in a bit of pain, and he had some crutches on, so obviously we don't know the severity of the injury or anything like that, but just probably. Pretty demoralizing to lose an important piece like that.
2: Yeah, when your quarterback goes down and he's a captain, it's kind of takes a little bit of wind out of our sails. But, Jackson Berry came in and did a couple of nice things. And he's young and he's learning, and he's going to be a good quarterback for us. It's just he's young and needs to learn more. And it'll come.
1: You managed to there was that little kind of sweep, that little pitch they ran to Samiri Wright that really bit you in the first half, but then they tried that in the second and you shut that down instantly. They never really tried it again. What was it in the first half? Like, what was the adjustment that you guys made to prevent that little sweep from getting out of hand again?
2: Just our backside linebackers not flying around with the fake. just so those backside guys just slowing things down and just doing their job and not flying with that fake motion and just staying home. Yeah.
1: Pretty simple.
2: Just making sure our guys is make sure those backside linebackers' eyes are right and staying where they're supposed to be.
1: Gotcha. So, Coach, you guys take on, as I look here, Huron next week. You're on the road. What do you take out of this one moving forward?
2: We got to take a look at the things that we did well, and continue to do those things, and also take a look at, what are some things that we need to work on, whether that's penalties, whether it's mental mistakes, and just understanding what your job is each play, and then being able to improve on those things in practice and then carry that over to the game. I mean, we see it in practice every day. And like I told the guys after the game here, like they're a much better team than

0: what our scoreboards have been showing us. They're a much better team. I've seen it in practice day in and day out, but continue to just keep working. And that's what kind of what these guys do. I mean, they're going to be down, and they're disappointed that we lost, obviously. But they're a group of guys that are just going to come back to work on Monday and work to get better and get better and get better and be there for each other as teammates.
1: Should briefly touch on that connection, Byram to Carter Luss for the touchdown. Hit him in stride, nice route. It was, that was a really nice play there and a nice answer back as well at that point in the game.
0: Yeah, and those are just the timing things that we work on in practice. We know, based on what our formation is, what coverage they're going to give us, and knowing, hey, these are routes that we like against that, and hit him in stride, and that was a nice pitch and catch.
1: Very good. We'll leave it there, Coach. Thank you so much for some time. Good luck next week.
0: Awesome. Go Eagles.
1: Once again, Justin Brees, head coach of your Aberdeen Central Golden Eagles. And before we say goodbye here, we'll take a look at our broadcast schedule. And next week, again, we will be bringing you a couple of games here on the 22nd, we will bring you Sioux Falls Jefferson at Aberdeen Central Volleyball on 107.7. On the 25th, Ipswich at Faulkton on 107.7, the Shark, and Britton-Hecla at Wabe Summit on 105.5. And then on October 2nd, Sturgis at Aberdeen Central on 107.7 and in football, and Faulkton at Hitchcock-Tulare on 105.5 Maverick FM. Rich, before we say goodbye, final thoughts.
2: I tell you what, you could hear the frustration in Coach Breese's voice there in the post game. I mean, when you don't see what you're doing in practice translate to the field, it gets frustrating. But I can tell you what, I saw some good things from Central tonight. There's definitely some things to work on. You worry a little bit about the injury to Byram, but all in all, I thought they played pretty good. Just clean up the special teams and the turnovers, and they're going to be right in a lot of these games coming up because the schedule does lighten quite a bit now that you got those first three out of the way.
1: Very good. We will leave it there. Again, your final one more time, 31-7. The Mitchell Colonels defeat Aberdeen Central. For Scott Allen back in the studio, Rich Bosma here with me, I'm Adam St. Paul. Until the next time.
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0: 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And now it's back to 1966. It's Pure Oldies, 103.5.
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1: Well, since my baby left me, well, I found a new place to dwell. Well, it's down at the end of Lonely Street, that heartbreak hotel where I'll be just a lonely baby. 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

0: think it's so lonely, baby, well, they're so lonely. They'll be so lonely, they could die.
1: The hits just keep on coming, hit after hit. And now, it's back to 1957. It's Pure Oldies, 103.5. And now, ladies and gentlemen, we remember 1956 on Pure Oldies, 103.5.

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And now it's back to 1958. It's Pure Oldies, 103.5.

The hits just keep on coming, hit after hit. And now it's back to 1957. It's Pure Oldies, 103.5. The hits just keep on coming, hit after hit. And now it's back to 1959. It's Pure Oldies, 103.5.

0: The hits just keep on coming, hit after hit. And now it's back to 1962. 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
1: Mitchell's only live and local color radar weather for today. The showers continue through morning. A slight chance for the afternoon. Looking at patchy fog through morning. Cloudy. Highs of 74. Southeast winds up to 20. Gusting up to 30. Switching up to the northeast. For tonight, we're looking at a 20% chance of showers after midnight. Cloudy and lows around 58. Saturday, cloudy. Highs around 68. Northeast winds 15 to 20. 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

The hits just keep on coming, hit after hit. And now it's back to 1965. 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

0: The hits just keep on coming, hit after hit. And now it's back to 1957. It's Pure Oldies, 103.5. And now, ladies and gentlemen, we remember 1960 on Pure Oldies, 103.5.
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0: 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And now it's back to 1957. It's Pure Oldies, 103.5. 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
1: Mitchell's only live and local color radar weather for today. The showers continue through morning. A slight chance for the afternoon. Looking at patchy fog through morning. Cloudy. Highs of 74. Southeast winds up to 20. Gusting up to 30. Switching up to the northeast. For tonight, we're looking at a 20% chance of showers after midnight. Cloudy and lows around 58. Saturday, cloudy. Highs around 68. Northeast winds 15 to 20. Weather details 24/7. 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

The hits just keep on coming, hit after hit. And now it's back to 1957. It's Pure Oldies, 103.5. The hits just keep on coming, hit after hit. And now it's back to 1957. It's Pure Oldies, 103.5.

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0: The hits just keep on coming, hit after hit. And now it's back to 1957. It's Pure Oldies, 103.5. And now, ladies and gentlemen, we remember 1962 on Pure Oldies, 103.5.
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0: The hits just keep on coming, hit after hit. And now it's back to 1959. It's Pure Oldies, 103.5.

The hits just keep on coming, hit after hit. And now it's back to 1957. It's Pure Oldies, 103.5. The hits just keep on coming, hit after hit. And now it's back to 1965. It's Pure Oldies, 103.5.

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0: 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It's Pure Oldies, 103.5.
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The hits just keep on coming, hit after hit. And now it's back to 1956. 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

It ain't no use in turning on your light.

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And now it's back to 1957. It's Pure Oldies, 103.5. And now, ladies and gentlemen, we remember 1958 on Pure Oldies, 103.5.

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0: The hits just keep on coming, hit after hit. And now it's back to 1957. It's Pure Oldies, 103.5. And now, ladies and gentlemen, we remember 1961 on Pure Oldies, 103.5.
1: He went away and you hung around and bothered me every night. And when I wouldn't go out with you,

The hits just keep on coming, hit after hit. And now it's back to 1962. It's Pure Oldies, 103.5. And now, ladies and gentlemen, we remember 1962 on Pure Oldies, 103.5.

0: The hits just keep on coming, hit after hit. And now it's back to 1957. It's Pure Oldies, 103.5. And now, ladies and gentlemen, we remember 1963 on Pure Oldies, 103.5.
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The last thing I remember, Doc, I started to swerve. And then I saw the Jag slide into the curve. I know I'll never forget that horrible sight. I guess I found out for myself that everyone was right.

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1: 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And now it's back to 1957. 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

The hits just keep on coming, hit after hit. And now it's back to 1957. It's Pure Oldies, 103.5. And now, ladies and gentlemen, we remember 1964 on Pure Oldies, 103.5. And now, ladies and gentlemen, we remember 1964 on Pure Oldies, 103.5.

The hits just keep on coming, hit after hit. And now it's back to 1965. It's Pure Oldies, 103.5.

The hits just keep on coming, hit after hit. And now it's back to 1957. It's Pure Oldies, 103.5. And now, ladies and gentlemen, we remember 1955 on Pure Oldies, 103.5.

The hits just keep on coming, hit after hit. And now it's back to 1956. It's Pure Oldies, 103.5.

0: 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And now it's back to 1963. It's Pure Oldies, 103.5.
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The hits just keep on coming, hit after hit. And now it's back to 1957. It's Pure Oldies, 103.5. And now, ladies and gentlemen, we remember 1959 on Pure Oldies, 103.5.

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The hits just keep on coming, hit after hit. And now it's back to 1957. It's Pure Oldies, 103.5. And now, ladies and gentlemen, we remember 1962 on Pure Oldies, 103.5.

The hits just keep on coming, hit after hit. And now it's back to 1966. It's Pure Oldies, 103.5. And now, ladies and gentlemen, we remember 1963 on Pure Oldies, 103.5.

0: The hits just keep on coming, hit after hit. And now it's back to 1957. It's Pure Oldies, 103.5. The hits just keep on coming, hit after hit. And now it's back to 1965. It's Pure Oldies, 103.5.
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The hits just keep on coming, hit after hit. And now it's back to 1957. It's Pure Oldies, 103.5. And now, ladies and gentlemen, we remember 1966 on Pure Oldies, 103.5. The hits just keep on coming, hit after hit. And now it's back to 1965. It's Pure Oldies, 103.5.

The hits just keep on coming, hit after hit. And now it's back to 1957. It's Pure Oldies, 103.5. The hits just keep on coming, hit after hit. And now it's back to 1956. It's Pure Oldies, 103.5.

0: 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And now it's back to 1962. It's Pure Oldies, 103.5.
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1: 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Whoa!

The hits just keep on coming, hit after hit. And now it's back to 1957. It's Pure Oldies, 103.5. And now, ladies and gentlemen, we remember 1960 on Pure Oldies, 103.5.

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The hits just keep on coming, hit after hit. And now it's back to 1957. It's Pure Oldies, 103.5. And now, ladies and gentlemen, we remember 1963 on Pure Oldies, 103.5.

The hits just keep on coming, hit after hit. And now it's back to 1963. It's Pure Oldies, 103.5. And now, ladies and gentlemen, we remember 1956 on Pure Oldies, 103.5.

The hits just keep on coming, hit after hit. And now it's back to 1957. It's Pure Oldies, 103.5.

0: The hits just keep on coming, hit after hit. And now it's back to 1957. It's Pure Oldies, 103.5. And now, ladies and gentlemen, we remember 1967 on Pure Oldies, 103.5.
1: 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And now, 1963 on Pure Oldies, 103.5.

0: The hits just keep on coming, hit after hit. And now it's back to 1958. 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
1: Hello, baby. Yeah, this is the Big Bopper speaking.

0: Well, it make me act so funny, make me spend my money, make me feel real loose, like a long-necked goose, or like a girl. 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
1: What's that, honey? 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But, baby, I ain't got no money, honey.

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And now it's back to 1955. It's Pure Oldies, 103.5. The hits just keep on coming, hit after hit. And now it's back to 1959. It's Pure Oldies, 103.5.

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0: The hits just keep on coming, hit after hit. And now it's back to 1957. It's Pure Oldies, 103.5. 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

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And now it's back to 1957. It's Pure Oldies, 103.5. 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
1: Mitchell's Only, live and local, color radar weather for today. Some patchy drizzle and patchy fog. Otherwise cloudy, high of 69. North winds up to 20. Tonight, cloudy, a low of 55. Tomorrow, cloudy and breezy with a 40% chance of showers in the afternoon, high of 65, northeast winds up to 25. Showers are likely tomorrow night, and then Monday, mostly cloudy with a 50%.

The hits just keep on coming, hit after hit. And now it's back to 1958. 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

0: The hits just keep on coming, hit after hit. And now it's back to 1957. It's Pure Oldies, 103.5. And now, ladies and gentlemen, we remember 1955 on Pure Oldies, 103.5.
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0: The hits just keep on coming, hit after hit. And now it's back to 1957. It's Pure Oldies, 103.5. And now, ladies and gentlemen, we remember 1956 on Pure Oldies, 103.5.
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1: 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And now it's back to 1956. It's Pure Oldies, 103.5.

0: The hits just keep on coming, hit after hit. And now it's back to 1957. 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
1: Mitchell's Only, live and local color radar weather for today. Some patchy drizzle and patchy fog. Otherwise cloudy, high of 69. North winds up to 20. Tonight, cloudy, a low of 55. Tomorrow, cloudy and breezy with a 40% chance of showers in the afternoon. High of 65. Northeast winds up to 25. Showers are likely tomorrow night. And then Monday, mostly cloudy with a 50% chance of showers in the morning. High of only 61. And east winds up to 20. 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

The hits just keep on coming, hit after hit. And now it's back to 1957. It's Pure Oldies, 103.5. And now, ladies and gentlemen, we remember 1962 on Pure Oldies, 103.5.

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0: 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And now, it's back to 1957. It's Pure Oldies, 103.5.

0: The hits just keep on coming, hit after hit. 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
1: Mitchell's Only, live and local color radar weather for today. Some patchy drizzle and patchy fog, otherwise cloudy, high of 69, north winds up to 20. Tonight, cloudy, a low of 55. Tomorrow, cloudy and breezy with a 40% chance of showers in the afternoon, high of 65, northeast winds up to 25. Showers are likely tomorrow night, and then Monday, mostly cloudy with a 50% chance of showers in the morning, high of only 61, and east winds up to 20. For weather details, 24 hours a day, you can always find them by going to the Central Electric Weather page at mitchellnow.com.
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0: The hits just keep on coming, hit after hit. And now it's back to 1957. It's Pure Oldies, 103.5. The hits just keep on coming, hit after hit. And now it's back to 1957. It's Pure Oldies, 103.5.
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0: The hits just keep on coming, hit after hit. And now it's back to 1957. It's Pure Oldies, 103.5. The hits just keep on coming, hit after hit. And now it's back to 1958. It's Pure Oldies, 103.5.
1: 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And Aleve is here for all those moments that matter. 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
1: Mitchell's Only, live and local color radar weather for today. Some patchy drizzle and patchy fog. Otherwise cloudy, high of 69. North winds up to 20. Tonight cloudy, a low of 55. Tomorrow cloudy and breezy with a 40% chance of showers in the afternoon. High of 65. Northeast winds up to 25. Showers are likely tomorrow night. And then Monday mostly cloudy with a 50% chance of showers in the morning. High of only 61. And east winds up to 20. For weather details, 24 hours a day, you can always find them by going to the Central Electric Weather page at MitchellNow.com.
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The hits just keep on coming, hit after hit. And now it's back to 1957. It's Pure Oldies, 103.5. And now, ladies and gentlemen, we remember 1963 on Pure Oldies, 103.5.

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0: 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It's Pure Oldies, 103.5.

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1: Mitchell's Only, live and local. Color Radar weather for today: some patchy drizzle and patchy fog. Otherwise cloudy, high of 69. North winds up to 20. Tonight cloudy, a low of 55. Tomorrow cloudy and breezy with a 40% chance of showers in the afternoon. High of 65. Northeast winds up to 25. Showers are likely tomorrow night. And then Monday mostly cloudy with a 50% chance of showers in the morning. High of only 61. And east winds up to 20. For weather details, 24 hours a day, you can always find them by going to the Central Electric Weather page at mitchellnow.com.
0: 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And now, it's back to 1959. It's Pure Oldies, 103.5.

0: The hits just keep on coming, hit after hit. And now it's back to 1957. It's Pure Oldies, 103.5. The hits just keep on coming, hit after hit. And now it's back to 1959. It's Pure Oldies, 103.5.
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0: and shake it, baby. 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
0: Now let's get real low one time now. 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Yeah.

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0: The hits just keep on coming, hit after hit. And now it's back to 1957. It's Pure Oldies, 103.5. The hits just keep on coming, hit after hit. And now it's back to 1960. It's Pure Oldies, 103.5.
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0: The hits just keep on coming, hit after hit. 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
1: Mitchell's Only, live and local color radar weather for today. Some patchy drizzle and patchy fog. Otherwise cloudy, high of 69. North winds up to 20. Tonight cloudy, a low of 55. Tomorrow cloudy and breezy with a 40% chance of showers in the afternoon. High of 65. Northeast winds up to 25. Showers are likely tomorrow night. And then Monday mostly cloudy with a 50% chance of showers in the morning. High of only 61. And east winds up to 20. For weather details, 24 hours a day, you can always find them by going to the Central Electric Weather page at MitchellNow.com.
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0: 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And now it's back to 1966. It's Pure Oldies, 103.5.
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The hits just keep on coming, hit after hit. And now it's back to 1957. It's Pure Oldies, 103.5. And now, ladies and gentlemen, we remember 1956 on Pure Oldies, 103.5.

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And I stumble to the breakfast table while the kids are going off to school goodbye. And she reaches

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And now it's back to 1958. It's Pure Oldies, 103.5.

0: The hits just keep on coming, hit after hit. 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

0: The hits just keep on coming, hit after hit. And now it's back to 1962. It's Pure Oldies, 103.5.
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2: Mitchell's Only Live and Local Color Radar weather for today. Some patchy drizzle and patchy fog. Otherwise cloudy, high of 69. North winds up to 20. Tonight, cloudy, a low of 55. Tomorrow, cloudy and breezy with a 40% chance of showers in the afternoon. High of 65. Northeast winds up to 25. Showers are likely tomorrow night. And then Monday, mostly cloudy with a 50% chance of showers in the morning. High of only 61. And east winds up to 20. 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

The hits just keep on coming, hit after hit. 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

0: The hits just keep on coming, hit after hit. And now it's back to 1957. It's Pure Oldies, 103.5. The hits just keep on coming, hit after hit. And now it's back to 1961. It's Pure Oldies, 103.5.
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1: 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And now it's back to 1956. 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

0: The hits just keep on coming, hit after hit. 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
1: Mitchell's Only, live and local color radar weather for today. Some patchy drizzle and patchy fog. Otherwise cloudy, high of 69. North winds up to 20. Tonight, cloudy, a low of 55. Tomorrow, cloudy and breezy with a 40% chance of showers in the afternoon. High of 65. Northeast winds up to 25. Showers are likely tomorrow night. And then Monday, mostly cloudy with a 50% chance of showers in the morning. High of only 61. And east winds up to 20. For weather details, 24 hours a day, you can always find them by going to the Central Electric Weather page at MitchellNow.com.
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The hits just keep on coming, hit after hit. And now it's back to 1957. It's Pure Oldies, 103.5. The hits just keep on coming, hit after hit. And now it's back to 1957. It's Pure Oldies, 103.5.

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And now it's back to 1959. It's Pure Oldies, 103.5.

0: 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And now it's back to 1957. 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
1: Mitchell's Only, live and local, color radar weather for today. Some patchy drizzle and patchy fog, otherwise cloudy, high of 69, north winds up to 20. Tonight, cloudy, a low of 55. Tomorrow, cloudy and breezy with a 40% chance of showers in the afternoon, high of 65, northeast winds up to 25. Showers are likely tomorrow night, and then Monday, mostly cloudy with a 50% chance of showers in the morning, high of only 61, and east winds up to 20. For weather details, 24 hours a day, you can always find them by going to the Central Electric Weather page at mitchellnow.com.
0: 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And now, it's back to 1965. It's Pure Oldies, 103.5.

0: 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And now it's back to 1957. 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
1: 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And now, 1957 on Pure Oldies, 103.5. 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And now, 1963 on Pure Oldies, 103.5.

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And now it's back to 1956. 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

0: The hits just keep on coming, hit after hit. 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
1: Mitchell's Only, live and local color radar weather for today. Some patchy drizzle and patchy fog. Otherwise cloudy, high of 69. North winds up to 20. Tonight cloudy, a low of 55. Tomorrow cloudy and breezy with a 40% chance of showers in the afternoon. High of 65. Northeast winds up to 25. Showers are likely tomorrow night. And then Monday mostly cloudy with a 50% chance of showers in the morning. High of only 61. And east winds up to 20. For weather details, 24 hours a day, you can always find them by going to the Central Electric Weather page at MitchellNow.com.
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0: 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And now it's back to 1962. It's Pure Oldies, 103.5.
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The hits just keep on coming, hit after hit. And now it's back to 1957. It's Pure Oldies, 103.5.

The hits just keep on coming, hit after hit. And now it's back to 1957. It's Pure Oldies, 103.5. The hits just keep on coming, hit after hit. And now it's back to 1958. It's Pure Oldies, 103.5.

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And now it's back to 1957. It's Pure Oldies, 103.5. The hits just keep on coming, hit after hit. And now it's back to 1965. It's Pure Oldies, 103.5.

0: The hits just keep on coming, hit after hit. And now it's back to 1963. It's Pure Oldies, 103.5.
1: Mitchell's Only, live and local color radar weather for today. Some patchy drizzle and patchy fog. Otherwise cloudy, high of 69. North winds up to 20. Tonight cloudy, a low of 55. Tomorrow cloudy and breezy with a 40% chance of showers in the afternoon. High of 65. Northeast winds up to 25. Showers are likely tomorrow night. And then Monday mostly cloudy with a 50% chance of showers in the morning. High of only 61. And east winds up to 20. 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

0: 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It's Pure Oldies, 103.5.
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1: Mitchell's Only, live and local color radar weather for today. Some patchy drizzle and patchy fog. Otherwise cloudy, high of 69. North winds up to 20. Tonight, cloudy, a low of 55. Tomorrow, cloudy and breezy with a 40% chance of showers in the afternoon. High of 65. Northeast winds up to 25. Showers are likely tomorrow night. And then Monday, mostly cloudy with a 50% chance of showers in the morning. High of only 61. And east winds up to 20. For weather details, 24 hours a day, you can always find them by going to the Central Electric Weather page at MitchellNow.com.
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It's Pure Oldies, 103.5.

The hits just keep on coming, hit after hit. And now it's back to 1957. It's Pure Oldies, 103.5. The hits just keep on coming, hit after hit. And now it's back to 1959. It's Pure Oldies, 103.5.

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